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1: Here's Tom Holland, and I think Spider-Man would be much more enjoyable if it sounded like this.
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1: That's cool, man.
3: Yeah.
1: I want Spider-Man to talk like this all the time. I might even order my popcorn bucket when I go to Citadel Mall with my candies neatly placed within my cargo pants so no one can see that I'm actually smuggling in my raisinettes. Shut up, Kush.
4: I was going to say... 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
3: How do you pack your pants so that the candies don't like make a noise when you walk?
1: Ah, I know what you're asking me, sir. It's very simple. God. You put it smartly above your buttocks.
3: Okay.
1: And have the shirt.
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1: you
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0: Ever wonder why some businesses that seem smaller stay busier? 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
3: But then it should be.
2: See?
3: Why can't it be 10 cups?
2: See?
3: There should be 10 cups in a gallon.
2: Five cups in a quart. Two quarts. You know what throws me? A third of a cup. Every single time. If they ask for a third of a cup, I've got a regular cup, a third of a cup. I don't know what the third of a cup is. I know what a half of a cup is. I know three quarters of a cup. I know a quarter cup. What's a third of a quarter of a cup? I don't know.
3: Here's the problem with a third of a cup, too. You would think if they're going to have a third of a cup, it would be right in the middle of a quarter and a half a cup.
2: Correct.
3: But it's not.
2: It's not.
3: It's off.
2: It's completely off.
3: Yes.
2: You ever try to go a little bit above a third of a cup?
3: Oh, man.
2: It messes up the recipe.
3: Oh, it does. And all your recipe alarms in the kitchen. Whoop, whoop, whoop, whoop.
2: Exactly. Yeah. It clearly called from a third of a cup. Yeah. Why isn't there a third of a cup?
1: You know why.
2: No, I
1: don't. The pirates.
2: The pirates.
3: Ah, you pirates.
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0: summer ain't over yet. 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
2: 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I had a barbecue stain on my white t-shirt. 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
1: I'm a Charleston homegrown lawyer, North Charleston homegrown lawyer for that matter. My first couple of years went to college at Charleston. I went to Clemson undergrad, but I went to law school in South Carolina.
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He's a ranch hand in a pinch, man. Hotter than the red on the cattle brand. 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
2: I'm a Charleston homegrown lawyer. No Charleston homegrown lawyer, for that matter. My first couple of years, went to college at Charleston. I went to Clemson undergrad, but I went to law school in South Carolina.
1: If you need an attorney, visit the lawyer that rocks.
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0: 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If it's Lainey, it's on 92.5.
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1: In our text chain, I sent a question out, and it's mostly for you, Hunter, so I need you to go to our text chain and read that question out loud.
2: Okay? I don't know if I want
1: to. Don't pre-read it. Just read it out loud.
2: All right. When you're in a bad mood, how do you deal with it?
3: I'm glad you asked that, Jessica. Thank you for caring about my needs. I lean into the bad mood even more. So what I do is I take the bad mood and I elevate it to a level of ridiculousness. I make it a DEFCON 10. At any point, it's World War III in my mind.
1: And then you remember other things that put you in a bad mood and you include those in your bad mood. 100%. Right?
4: I've never met anybody in my life who piles on more than Hunter.
3: Thank you. I pile on myself.
4: Yeah, that's what I mean.
3: It's a skill.
4: He will dig stuff up. Like,
3: love doing it.
4: He's in a bad mood about something that happened 15 minutes ago, and then all of a sudden, he's gone back 15 years.
3: Oh, yeah. Yes. Everything's a trigger for me.
4: It's awesome.
1: He's like, how much time do
3: other people?
4: And you can't see us right now if you're listening, but God. He's saying all this. He's so mad. You can feel the rage, and he's smiling.
3: I'm burning through so many ketones right now.
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1: Here's Tom Holland, and I think Spider-Man would be much more enjoyable if it sounded like this.
2: Superworm, you're in my power.
1: That's cool, man.
3: Yeah.
1: I want Spider-Man to talk like this all the time. I might even order my popcorn bucket when I go to Citadel Mall with my candies neatly placed within my cargo pants so no one can see that I'm actually smuggling in my raisinettes. Shut up, Kush.
4: I was going to say, your raisinettes.
3: How do you pack your pants so that the candies don't, like, make a noise when you walk?
1: Ah, I know what you're asking me, sir. It's very simple. God. You put it smartly above your buttocks.
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1: And have the shirt.
4: Try to walk and not bounce.
1: You have to walk slowly.
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3: 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Welcome. We're jumping right into our Spotlight Track of the Week. Ella Langley and Morgan Wallen. This collab is fire. I Can't Love You Anymore. 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

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I Can't Love You Anymore. 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Okay, now you ready for Tyler Nance. It's Keeps Me Sane, sponsored by a condo.

It's good damn, and it's good. It's Brantley Gilbert, sponsored by BMG Nashville. Now we've got Caroline Jones. She's a member of the Zac Brown Band. 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

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Up now, a supergroup. It's Hardy featuring Eric Church, Morgan Wallen, and Tim McGraw. 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

MacArthur. So good. That's Hardy featuring Eric Church, Morgan Wallen, and Tim McGraw. And it's sponsored by Big Loud. Okay, here's one from the adorable Alexandra Kay. Straight from the Heart is sponsored by BMG Nashville.

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0: All right, let's turn to Dustin Lynch's Easy to Love. 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
1: A little too drunk.
0: Now we turn to Ashley McBride. This is What If We Don't? It's sponsored by Warner Nashville.

family man. That's Trey Pendley, and it's sponsored by Leo 33. You ready for this duet now? Carly Pierce, Riley Green. If I don't leave, I'm gonna stay. It's sponsored by BMG Nashville.

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It's so good. 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
2: Look at that. Brantley Gilbert's with us. Love him. 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

How good is that? 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

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All right, fresh from Hardy next. It's MacArthur. It's a story song, and it features Eric Church and Tim McGraw and Morgan Wallen. 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

MacArthur. It's so good. That's Hardy featuring Eric Church, Morgan Wallen, and Tim McGraw. And it's sponsored by Big Loud. For the super hot collab out of Nashville, Ella Langley and Morgan Wallen. 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

Bailey and Morgan Wallen there. Our Spotlight Track of the Week, I Can't Love You Anymore, sponsored by Triple Tigers. All right, let's go with Dustin Lynch up now. Easy to Love is sponsored by Broken Bow.

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1: You're too drunk.
0: So we've got Tyler Nance next. Keeps Me Sane is sponsored by Acanda.

0: years keeps me sane. It's Tyler Nance on Music City Now, sponsored by Panda. So we've wrapped up this edition of Music City Now. 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
2: Oh, God.
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2: Isn't it 16 cups in a gallon?
3: But then it should be...
2: See?
3: Why can't it be 10 cups?
2: See?
3: There should be 10 cups in a gallon.
2: Five cups in a quart. Two quarts.
4: You know what throws me? A third of a cup. Every single time. If they ask for a third of a cup, I've got a regular cup, a third of a cup. I don't know what the third of a cup is. I know what a half of a cup is. I know three quarters of a cup. I know a quarter cup. What's a third of a quarter of a cup?
2: Here's the problem. Here's the problem with a third of a cup, too. You would think if they're going to have a third of a cup, it would be right in the middle of a quarter and a half a cup.
4: Correct.
2: But it's not.
4: It's not.
2: It's off.
4: It's completely off.
2: Yes.
4: You ever try to go a little bit above a third of a cup?
2: Oh, man.
4: It messes up the recipe.
2: Oh, it does. And all your recipe alarms in the kitchen. Whoop, whoop, whoop, whoop.
4: Exactly.
2: Yeah.
4: It clearly called from a third of a cup. Yeah. Why isn't there a third of a cup?
1: You know why.
4: No, I don't.
1: The pirates.
4: Ah, you pirates.
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2: 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I had a barbecue stain on my white t-shirt. 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
1: In our text chain, I sent a question out, and it's mostly for you, Hunter, so I need you to go to our text chain and read that question out loud.
2: Okay? I don't know if I want
1: to. Don't pre-read it. Just read it out loud. All right.
2: When you're in a bad mood, how do you deal with it?
3: I'm glad you asked that, Jessica. Thank you for caring about my needs. I lean into the bad mood even more. So what I do is I take the bad mood and I elevate it to a level of ridiculousness. I make it a DEFCON 10. At any point, it's World War III in my mind.
1: And then you remember other things that put you in a bad mood and you include those in your bad mood. 100%. Right?
4: I've never met anybody in my life who piles on more than Hunter.
3: Thank you. I pile on myself.
4: Yeah, that's what I mean.
3: It's a skill.
4: He will dig stuff up. Like,
3: love doing it.
4: He's in a bad mood about something that happened 15 minutes ago, and then all of a sudden, he's gone back 15 years.
3: Oh, yeah. Yes. Everything's a trigger for me.
4: It's awesome.
1: He's like, how much time do
3: other people?
4: And you can't see us right now if you're listening, but Gus saying all this, he's so mad, you can feel the rage, and he's smiling.
3: I'm burning through so many ketones right now. Because
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0: So, Andrea, we're sitting in the studio and we're talking about summertime is here. Mm-hmm. The grapes like the warm weather, but not so much the people.
1: Yeah, heat and humidity, grapes love, yes, us not so much. But we do some things at the vineyard to help with that. Location is huge for us, kind of right there by the ocean, all those live oaks to kind of lounge under.
0: Lots of shade, yes.
1: Lots of shade, and all of our tastings are done inside. Unless you want to grab a flight and sit on the patio, you're more than welcome to do that as well.
0: Yeah. Air-conditioned tastings. Those are always available.
1: The kids can run around. They can see the animals. Everybody loves the cows, Maggie and Tara, and the ducks roaming around and chickens and the pig, and dogs love it too. Going for a walk in a different place, different smells, all that. It's just fun for the whole family.
0: And what are your hours at the vineyard?
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1: Hunter, Jessica, and Kush are celebrating Tim back in the Lowcountry with one of the most iconic country songs of all time.
2: Drop it. I had a barbecue stain on my white t-shirt. She was killing me in that mini skirt.
0: Yeah, we know you know that song.
1: Oh, yeah.
0: We know you got that white t-shirt with that Lewis barbecue stain all over it.
1: Or you know when you're killing it in that midi skirt.
0: Make it work for you. A barbecue stain on a white t-shirt or a killer mini skirt.
1: Submit your photo to Hunter, Jessica, and Kush. 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
0: You'll score a pair of tickets to Tim McGraw. 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

0: say so. Previously on Hunter, Jessica, and Kush.
1: Here's Tom Holland, and I think Spider-Man would be much more enjoyable if it sounded like this.
2: Superworm, you're in my power.
1: That's cool, man.
3: Yeah.
1: I want Spider-Man to talk like this all the time. I might even order my popcorn bucket when I go to Citadel Mall with my candies neatly placed within my cargo pants so no one can see that I'm actually smuggling in my raisinettes. Shut up, Kush.
4: I was going to say, your raisinettes. Yeah.
3: How do you pack your pants so that the candies don't like make a noise when you
1: walk? Ah, I know what you're asking me, sir. It's very simple. God. You put it smartly above your buttocks.
3: Okay.
1: And have the shirt.
4: Try to walk and not bounce.
1: You have to walk slowly.
4: Like,
1: you
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1: walk
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1: All right, I can't promise what we're going to bring today. I know, Jessica, you're looking snappy today.
2: You are.
1: Snappy. I feel it's snappy. That's a robin egg, that color.
2: Yes.
3: Every time egg. I wear this, you guys like go off on how amazing
1: it looks. It, really
3: you
1: good.
3: Know,
1: it really
3: does. It's my hook shirt.
1: Yeah. Oh,
3: I got a hook.
1: I'm sorry. Thought it was something else.
3: It's very. I'm going to go fishing later.
1: I thought there was later. An on the end of that hook.
2: No, she's not fishing for men.
3: No.
2: Okay.
1: God, Hunter.
3: How do you terrible. Know? Don't put words in his mouth or my mouth.
1: And yeah, exactly.
2: I'm trying to defend you.
3: What if I
2: he was implying that
3: men.
2: You were a lady of the night.
1: I did not. I said
2: did.
1: Hook. Two.
2: You did.
1: Hooked her.
2: Hooked her.
1: I like it. It looks
2: very
1: good.
2: I don't even
1: good.
2: Know her.
1: We're having problems today.
2: But you're all the snows. Snappy, snazzy.
1: Snazzy. Yeah, you do. I like it a lot.
3: Thank you.
1: I really like
3: I'm
1: it.
3: I'm very groggy today.
1: I know. Everybody
3: I
1: is.
3: I think we're all groggy and foggy.
1: Yeah.
2: I'm a little punchy, I tell you.
1: Are you punchy?
2: I screwed myself yesterday.
1: Okay, what happened?
2: So I get home about 11:15. And, you know, I'm anti-nap. I really try not to take a nap. But I've taken Jessica's advice. I think you told me way back when we started this. If you take a nap, you get it before a certain time, right?
3: Like, I'm not going to take a nap after like 2:30, 3 o'clock.
2: Oh, yeah,
3: because
2: no,
3: that's
2: no,
3: by the time you wake up, you're going to bed in a couple of hours and you're not going to be able to go to sleep. So if you're going to nap, you got to do it when you first come home.
2: So I did. I was tired. I laid down. It's about 11:15. I set my alarm for 12:30, hour and 15 minutes, right?
3: That's a good nap.
2: 12:30 a.m. I set it for. I woke up at 3:30.
1: Oh.
3: You took like a 4-hour nap?
2: But a 4-hour nap.
3: Oh my, that's not a nap.
2: No,
1: that's sleep.
3: That's no longer a nap.
2: That's going to bed.
1: That's you might as well go night night.
2: And I started to panic a little bit when I woke up and saw and my ringer
3: was
2: on.
3: Were you like, is it 3:30 a.m.? Is it p.m.? Is it a.m.?
2: Well, I saw the lights.
3: Oh,
2: so
3: okay.
2: I mean,
1: and if you work this shift, you know how terrifying that is.
2: Exactly.
1: When you have to be somewhere.
2: And I'm not a worrier.
1: Yeah.
2: And so I immediately start, how am I going to go to sleep tonight? How am I going to get up at 4:07 tomorrow morning?
3: Mm. Right.
2: How am I going to do this? I can't do this.
1: Welcome to my brain.
2: Oh, I know.
1: That's what I feel all the time.
2: Man, it's like wild monkeys just swinging all over the place.
1: Yeah, it really is.
2: And so I just went in and started watching a movie. And I did a little doing some work on my computer. And I watched, remember that movie? We saw the previews. It's 1968 Vietnam. And they dropped some American squad in there to go looking for some Green Berets that didn't make it back. And they get eaten by dinosaurs.
1: Oh, yeah. What was that called?
2: Primitive War.
1: Awesome.
2: It was awesome.
3: That's a real movie?
1: Yes.
3: Vietnam War with dinosaurs?
1: Yes.
3: Stupid concept.
2: That's not stupid.
1: What do you mean?
2: That's a cinematic brilliance.
3: Why would there be dinosaurs during the Vietnam War?
2: I'll tell you why. Because this could have happened. The Russians set up a secret base in Vietnam.
3: Oh, Lord.
2: Okay. They had a nuclear collider where they were trying to invent something to destroy America.
1: Mm-hmm.
2: Okay, the atoms started smashing together, and it accidentally opened a portal to the past in which dinosaurs walked through.
1: Which there is actually a collider. There is a collider in the world. They do collide protons and stuff like that. It's all that stuff.
2: It opened up a portal.
1: So why wouldn't they open up a portal?
2: And dinosaurs came through.
1: What kind of dinosaurs?
2: Raptors and T-Rexes and brontosauruses and diplodocus.
1: What? Did they eat the Viet Cong?
2: Dude, they ate everything.
1: Like Americans and Viet Cong?
2: And Russians. It was mostly Russians.
1: They ate everybody.
2: Yeah.
1: So it was the equalizer.
2: It was. And that... Yes, it was.
3: That would have put me to sleep. Seriously.
1: How?
2: It was riveting.
1: Jessica,
3: so
1: there's a new...
3: So dumb. I would have been like, all right, I'm ready for bed now. Night-night.
1: Are you serious?
2: My God.
1: Look, there's a new movie coming out.
3: Okay.
1: And we should go, because you'll never go to a movie with us. There's dinosaurs in a neighborhood.
2: Yep.
1: So imagine Cane Bay, and there's dinosaurs in Cane Bay.
2: Yeah.
1: And they're hungry, and they don't care if you have a family or whatever.
3: Oh, wait, is that the one where it falls off, the earth falls off?
1: No, it's a brand new movie.
3: No, I know. I just saw the preview.
1: Where it's like, oh, you did?
3: I saw the preview. There's one on TV where it talks about like the neighborhood, it like falls off and there's dinosaurs. Yes, I've seen the previews.
1: Oh, okay. I didn't know the neighborhood.
2: You're fired up.
1: That's even a better concept.
2: So you're fired up.
3: I'd go see that.
1: Okay. Would you? Wait a minute, but you wouldn't go see the Vietnam movie with the dinosaurs?
3: If I wanted to go to sleep.
2: This wouldn't put you to sleep. You know what they did with the dinosaurs was kind of cool? Because, you know, dinosaurs are birds, right?
1: Yeah.
2: Well, related. They actually put feathers on them.
1: Well, they have feathers,
2: yeah,
1: supposedly.
2: But a lot of movies, they don't put the feathers on there.
1: Yeah,
2: this
1: right,
2: one, they
1: right.
2: actually did. And he's like, ooh, it looks like they styled their feathers.
1: So there's feather, like the Tyrannosaurus Rex was like, hi.
2: Yeah, exactly.
1: Hello.
2: Yeah, exactly. It's just called, got back from here. I'm going to get my hair did.
1: Hi.
2: Now I'm going to eat. Now I'm going to eat some Americans.
1: Stop it, everybody. Excuse me. I need that orange cream thing from Starbucks.
2: Yeah, you do.
1: Before
2: yeah.
1: I eat this guy.
2: Speaking of orange cream, I have never seen so many different shades of blood coming out of different creatures.
1: Oh, that's cool.
2: Yeah.
1: Did it have like?
2: Oh, wait, no. That was the next movie I watched.
1: What was the next movie?
2: Oh, Badlands, that Predator oh, yeah. thing. I watched that.
1: Yeah, that's good.
2: Everything they stab has a different color of blood.
1: So what time did you go to bed last night? You stayed up and binged.
2: Stayed up all night. No. Yeah. I finally fell asleep about 10 o'clock.

0: That's not bad.
1: Man, I was lucky.
0: That's not bad. But it's but it comes
2: with
0: the show.
2: That movie, though, is called The End of Oak Street.
0: Yes!
2: If I go see that, will y'all hold my hand?
1: Yes.
0: Yeah.
1: Yes, I will.
0: You think there's a popcorn bucket?
1: Oh, there has to be.
0: There's got to be.
1: T-Rex mouth.
0: For sure.
1: Yeah.
0: Kicking.

0: like your group chat with a friend that spams you. 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
1: We always like hearing from you, 972-9292. It's always an interesting day when we're closer to the weekend, but somebody botches their sleep. Because, believe it or not, we're here live every day, so we're up between 3:34, somewhere around there.
2: 4:07, first alarm goes off.
1: 4:07.
2: Mm-hmm.
1: Isn't that the number for Florida, 4:07? Is that a Disney number?
2: But see, they're 4:07.
1: Something like that.
2: Yeah, 4:07 or 4:08.
1: Kush botched sleep hard yesterday. You fell asleep at what, 11?
2: Four hour nap, 11:15 to 3:30.
1: Midday, that's rough.
2: Man.
1: And if you work this type of shift, sometimes you'll try to take a nap. Jessica has a hard rule about what time.
2: I agree. Yeah.
3: I am a professional nap taker.
1: Yeah.
3: I've been doing mornings for a long time.
1: Yeah.
3: And so I know if I'm getting sleepy at like 2:30.
1: Stay up.
3: Get your butt up and do something.
2: Suck it up. Yeah.
3: Don't let yourself fall asleep. Because if you sleep till 5, mm-hmm. how are you ever going to go to sleep in just a couple of hours?
2: And that's the thing. I usually go find something to do during the day.
3: Yeah, yeah, yeah.
2: When I get out of here. And I thought I set my alarm for 12:30 p.m. Set it for a.m.
1: Oops.
2: And that's why, like, when I woke up, I was like, man, it feels like I've been asleep for a when I saw my phone, I was like, uh-oh.
3: Oh, good. Yeah.
1: You'd be proud of me yesterday.
2: Yeah.
1: I went and saw Spider-Man.
2: Okay.
1: Didn't fall asleep.
2: No way.
1: Didn't fall asleep because I was exhausted yesterday.
2: Wow.
1: And I went to, like, the 1:32, whatever time
3: okay,
1: it was.
3: Okay, question.
2: Look at you growing.
3: Are you sure you didn't fall asleep?
1: I swear to God, I didn't fall asleep.
3: Like, did you not realize that you dozed off for a second?
1: Because I will doze off in a movie because, to your point, you get out of here. And if it's about noon, 12:30, out.
3: It's hard. I'll eat lunch and then I'll get tired. Yeah.
2: We went and saw Gladiator 2, me and Hunter and Lucas, his son. Yeah. Lucas and I bet the over under at 18 minutes on how long it would take him to fall asleep.
1: What, 20 minutes.
2: Under because it took 18. Because Hunter was sitting in between us. I looked over at Lucas and I'm like, hey. And I pointed at Hunter and he's like, got his mouth open.
1: And twirling in the seat. Yeah.
2: And Lucas checks his watch and he's like, 18:02. Dang.
1: And I snore too, which is even worse. Anyway.
2: Well, we'd elbow the crap out of you if you did that.
1: Yeah, you would. Yeah. But Kush, you ended up watching this movie yesterday, which I think is a fine movie.
2: It was brilliant.
1: It's about Vietnam and dinosaurs.
2: 1968, dinosaurs, Vietnam.
3: What's the name of it again?
2: Primitive War.
3: I'm going to go.
2: It's on Hulu. I almost said Hulu.
1: All I see is Bill Hader playing that role.
3: Oh my gosh.
2: Oh, I know, right?

0: 68. Tyrannosaurus Rex. I was smoking hard. The Kong were everywhere.
1: Oh my God, this movie came out last year. I thought this was some
0: movie. We wanted
1: to
0: see it so bad. Where's it on?
2: It's on Hulu.
0: Oh, is it on Hulu? Yeah, oh, I might have to watch that today.
2: Man, and I will admit, is it as violent? Good as it is in the first hour 50, I mean, it's just riveting. Yeah. Okay, the last 10 minutes is ridiculous.
0: That's when Johnny was ripped
1: apart.
0: You're
1: saying
0: by
1: a dinosaur
0: Rex.
1: Movie about Vietnam is not ridiculous until the last 10 minutes?
2: No, because it's plausible. We have colliders on this planet.
0: We do have a collider.
2: If they mess up the proton collisions, they could open a portal to dinosaur times and they could start walking through any minute.
3: Where's the collider?
4: Is that right over there, Kush?
2: Yeah. You see, Jessica, the way the dinosaurs evolved, it makes them still alive in the past. Which means if you open a portal, they can walk right through. I think it's in Switzerland, isn't it?
0: Is it Switzerland? Yeah, the Swiss are doing that.
2: Yeah.
0: And they have this thing, spins around. Yeah. It's huge. And then then the dinosaurs
2: what was that again?
0: Come out.
2: What sounds it make?
0: And then the dinosaurs come out.
1: Okay.
0: Yeah. But we found this other movie called End of the Street. Is that what it's called?
1: The End of Oak Street.
0: End of Oak Street.
2: Mm-hmm.
0: They're dinosaurs.
2: I know, in the neighborhood.
0: And let's just say they unleashed them on Daniel Island.
2: Oh, man.
0: God.
2: Can you imagine?
0: Yes.
2: Can you imagine?
0: Oh, I bet your golf cart can't outrun that, can it, Buttercup?
2: Our friend Greg, who runs the DI club, can you see him going out to the eighth hole going, somebody get the T-Rex off the green?
1: Right. Messing up the green.
2: You're messing up. Get him off. He'd be all fired up.
1: But you know what? I don't go to movies, but I saw the preview for this the other day, and I was like, huh, Anne Hathaway's in that.
2: Yeah.
1: And then I just found the trailer. We watched it, you know, just now, and Ewan McGregor's in the movie.
2: Yeah.
0: Obi-Wan?
2: Yeah, young Obi-Wan.
1: He does not know how to run. He runs very awkwardly in this movie.
0: Yeah, I think you'd have to run fast if dinosaurs are after you.
2: I've always wondered, actors, like there's some actors who are pretty athletic, and he seems like how do you teach yourself to run like a normal, dorky neighborhood person?
0: Watch Tom Cruise. He loves to run, man.
2: Yeah, he does.
1: Have you ever seen yourself run?
0: Yes.
1: Like, truly.
0: Yes.
1: I feel like I look stupid.
2: Everybody looks stupid. Actually, I want to do that today. Can we go in the backyard and film me running?
1: Like, I want
2: not being silly.
1: Yeah. Like, you're actually
2: running. Yes.
1: And, like, to let you see, because I feel like I look so stupid.
2: Right. Let's go do that later.
1: Okay.
2: Okay? Can we just...
0: In my head...
1: You look like
0: a
1: track star?
0: When I run, I'm like Rocky in Rocky 3 on the beach. In my head.
2: In your head.
0: In my head. Yeah. Apollo's training me.
2: Yeah, but... Dude, watch that scene. Apollo's so smooth.
0: I know.
2: Rocky is not.
0: And Rocky's like,
2: Apollo, I need a cigarette.
0: I know. I mean, it's really funny because you got an Italian guy running against Apollo Creed.
2: Yeah, exactly.
0: He's trying to keep up, and he has no rhythm. Yeah. Oh, God,
2: and when
0: it's
2: he celebrates, he's like, He can't even hug right because he can't get the timing down. It's like, come on, Rocky.
1: Well, this Oak movie, End of Oak Street, comes out next Friday.
0: Right. Oh, heck yeah.
1: Can we go the following week?
2: Yes, we'll see the following week.
1: I'll go with you.
0: Can you look up, Jessica, if there's an End of the Oak Street popcorn bucket?
1: Oh, Lord.
0: Because
1: right here. Nope, there's not one. Just looked it up. Nope, there's not one.
0: There is one, isn't there?
2: Such a liar.
0: There is one.
2: Such a liar.
1: You don't need to waste your money on popcorn buckets.
0: Yes, why? I couldn't get a Spider-Man one. Could you get the Spider-Man popcorn
2: bucket? I didn't
0: try to. And they were out at the Citadel Mall.
2: I don't care.
0: I do.
2: I know you do. Care too much.
0: Being, you know.
2: Thwip.
0: Put a collection of popcorn buckets around here. Yeah, okay, so End of Oak Street. Next week, we'll go see it. Dinosaurs and Obi-Wan Kenobi. What could go wrong?
2: On Daniel Island.
0: Yeah, and Anne Hathaway. Hello.
5: 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Now, from the Gerald's Tires and Brakes 843 Traffic Center.
6: No major problems on any of the interstates this Thursday morning. 526 eastbound and westbound. 26 eastbound, smooth sailing. If you see something we need to know about, give us a call. 972-1152.
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0: 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Their state-of-the-art shooting range, their huge selection of firearms, and their training staff is second to none. And did you know that CNS Shooting Sports has welcomed guests from all over the world? If you're from out of town, go by CNS Shooting Sports, fire off a few rounds, and then add a pin to their world map showing where you're from. 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Get all the info you need. 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
1: So Andrea, we're sitting in the studio. We're talking about summertime is here. Mm-hmm. The grapes like the warm weather, but not so much the people.
2: Yeah, heat and humidity, grapes love. Yes, us not so much. But we do some things at the vineyard to help with that. 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
2: 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Going for a walk in a different place, different smells, all that. 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
1: Jessica's shaking her head at me.
2: I just sometimes I'm like,
1: why am I here?
2: Yes. Sometimes I wonder if people can listen to the two of y'all just having a conversation and what y'all
1: they
2: talk
1: can.
2: About.
1: We
2: no,
1: could,
2: like off the air. Oh, my God.
1: We could do after the show. Could always do that. I don't know. Hunter, Jessica, and Kush after hours. It'd be more fun. Be more real. I mean, this is pretty real.
2: They might judge y'all.
1: I don't care. Judge away.
2: I judged you.
3: What do you think?
1: You could be listening to me. I don't care what you think.
3: Like, what do you think I hold court about when I'm out and about hammered?
1: Yeah.
3: You think I talk about the stock market?
1: No.
3: I talk about androids that have been torn in half and have no legs.
1: Okay, so let's bring you in. If you're coming in before we get to the earworm here. Kush couldn't sleep last night because you'd taken a nap that went way too long. Oof. Started binging some stuff. You said Badlands. I thought you meant the series, but you're talking about the Predator Badlands.
3: Yeah, the Predator movie.
1: You know about
3: movie.
1: The Predator, Jessica? You know about the Predator?
2: Not really.
1: Kind of looks like Whoopi Goldberg when you have the mask off.
2: The only reason I know what the Predator looks like is because I hosted a Halloween costume contest at Honky Tonk Saloon one year.
1: Wow. Somebody came as Predator?
2: Might have been Ocean Cowboys back then. I don't even know.
1: Oh, wow.
2: But somebody came as the Predator, and they had been working, I think, on that costume for like 6 months.
1: Yeah, did they?
2: It was incredible.
3: Were they unmasked? Because Predator unmasked is awful looking.
1: It looks like Whoopi Goldberg on The View.
4: It really does. Man, just want to say, glad you got your vaccinations. I believe Fauci.
3: So, you got the Predator. So, you know what the Predator looks like?
2: I know what it looks
3: with
2: like,
3: the helmet.
2: But I don't know what... Like, did he make a noise? Does he kill people?
3: He's a predator. He kills.
1: He kills things.
2: Okay.
1: And there's a new one called Badlands. That's the latest one.
3: Yeah.
1: And what we are talking about was that I was trying to figure out what show Kush was watching. He said Badlands Predator. I'm like, oh, that's the one with the android with no legs.
3: Right.
1: And then Kush said, yeah, ask Karen on the back. And then Jessica was looking at us and I said, I wish I had a girlfriend with no legs. Because then she couldn't chase after me when she was ticked off.
3: Right.
1: That'd be kind of fun.
3: Exactly.
1: Because they're making androids for dudes now.
3: Yeah.
1: I mean, they're making lifelike-looking androids. We're very close to Megan Fox.
3: We are.
1: We're very close to Megan Fox as an android in a movie. Yeah. Where you're in the shower minding your own business.
2: And I'm shaking my head judging you. Like, get a real girl. Like, why are you talking about dating a robot?
1: What's the difference?
2: Robot?
3: Because if you date a robot, that's only... got no legs and it's only half a body. And let's say you go to a swim party and somebody's drowning, you just throw her in there as a pool float.
1: Or if she tries to kill you because she's an android and she's set to kill and the AI takes over and she tries to kill you, then she can't chase after you because she ain't got no legs.
3: I bet you could
1: smart.
3: I bet you could chase you in a handstand.
1: She could.
2: Probably.
1: That's
2: true. She probably could.
1: But the arms aren't going to move as fast as legs.
3: Yeah, but she's strong.
2: But if you throw her in a pool, she might like electrocute people.
1: That's true.
3: Okay.
1: That's true. But she has no lower body.
2: Why am I

0: chiming in.
1: See, there you go.
0: What is happening?
2: Hormone therapy, I think.
0: Like, this is why I'm like, I sit over here in my corner, I shake my head, like, why am I here? What am I doing?
1: You guys know what we're talking about.
3: You know, Hunter and Kush, she could electrocute the people in the pool because the water will conduct the electricity. But, you know,
1: But, I mean, if you're going to have an android girlfriend, you probably want one with no legs. Because then it won't chase after you.
3: Exactly.
1: Like that.
0: Are you used to be chased after? Do you have trauma in your past? Were you chased by a woman?
1: Well, look, here's what's going to happen. The android girlfriend's going to make you think that she's in love with you. But then she's only actually setting you up to kill you. That's what's going to happen. The AI is going to take over. And then you're going to be like, oh, my God, this AI girl's coming
0: me. You're making me itch.
1: I know. I'm glad. But it's true. And if you saw the Megan Fox movie, I will say this. All the married guys out there, not his fault.
2: Nope.
1: He was in the shower minding his own business. Yep. Megan Fox comes in the bathroom. Mm-hmm. You're like, no, girl. And she took over. Not his fault. He was set up.
2: She dropped the robe.
1: He was set up.
2: Just think if your toaster walked in the bathroom and dropped
1: the robe. If the Megan Fox robot didn't have legs, then she wouldn't have tried to kill the entire family.
2: Bam.
1: There we go.
2: There you go.
1: That's logic right
0: My
1: there.
0: My head's shaking again.
1: Good. Like, yeah, that's
0: where
1: good.
0: Are we going?
1: That's
0: your eyes
1: twitching. All right, let's get into Jessica's earworm. We have something much more interesting to celebrate today.
0: Yes,
1: you're going to give
0: do.
1: A name, correct?
0: You know Jerry Holloway? Does that name
2: Hallowell.
0: Sound? Hallowell?
1: Is she a preacher?
0: That's
1: Jerry Falwell.
2: That's sorry.
1: Falwell. I'm sorry.
0: Hallowell. Jerry Hallowell from Spice Girls.
1: Which one was she?
2: Ginger Spice.
0: Ginger Spice.
1: Gosh, I like Ginger Spice.
2: Me too.
1: Ginger Spice.
0: Do you know how old she is today? How old, if you had to guess how old she was.
2: They were big in what, 96?
1: I'm going to say mid-50s.
2: I'm going to say 53.
1: 53?
0: She's 54. Good guess.
2: Really?
1: Ginger Spice is my favorite.
2: Yeah, I like her.
0: And anytime we can play the Spice Girls, I'm all about it. Yeah. So that's my earworm today.
1: All right. A little Spice Girls. Fair enough.
2: Three, two, here you go.
1: One.
2: Yo,
1: tell me what I want, what I really, really want. So tell me what you want, what you really, really want.

0: ladies galvanized over this one, didn't you? Like, you ladies got together and y'all, which Spice were you, Jessica?
1: Probably. Like, I would probably say maybe a little Sporty Spice.
0: Oh, so you mean it smelled maybe like Old Spice? I always felt like Sporty smelled like Old Spice. Don't you?
2: No. Yeah.
0: I feel like she was, I don't know. Feels like she didn't shave her pits.
1: I'm just a competitive person, so I would probably say between Sporty Spice.
0: Not Baby Spice.
1: What was a Ginger Spice? I know it's an actual spice, but like.
2: Well, she had red hair.
0: She's Paprika.
1: That was her spice. Baby Spice. No, that'd be Hunter.
0: No, I wasn't a Baby Spice guy. Well, I guess like Baby Spice. I like Scary Spice.
2: That was my favorite.
0: Yeah, Scary.
2: I was all about some Scary Spice.
0: Yeah, I was about Scary Spice.
1: Do you feel
0: spice.
1: Like I could be Scary Spice?
2: Yes.
0: Yes. 100%. Yes.
2: All day.
1: So I'm a mixture between Sporty and Scary?
0: With the scent of Sporty Spice. Scary Spice with the scent.

0: What are they doing? They're sending their body down and winding it all around. What's happening?
1: Your face.
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0: Ginger Spice lyrics intentionally cut off when the others interrupt with "Easy V doesn't come for free," who refers to, of course, Victoria Posh Spice.
1: Gotcha.
0: Fans have speculated for years that it meant something.
1: Right.
0: And then "Easy V doesn't come for free. She's a real lady." That introduces Posh. The joke is that she's classy, sophisticated, and not easy. And then for me, you'll see, that's Mel B, Scary Spice. But my question is...
2: Oh, wait, yeah, she was rapping. Mel B was rapping. So where's Sporty Spice?
0: Where's Sporty Spice? That's what I mean. Sporty Spice was kind of like the Duff of the Spice Girls, right? Nobody wanted to be Sporty Spice. I'm telling you, like when she first started out...
2: What was the first lyric again? What was the very first line?
1: M in your face.
0: Yeah, M in the place who likes it in your face.
2: Okay, so there's no S.
0: Because they looked at, I think actually Sporty Spice ended up looking better than a lot of them.
1: Yeah.
0: But when she first started out, you're like, man, that girl's got some Old Spice scent coming off her.
2: Get out of here.
0: She looked a little... Dude. She looked a little musky.
1: She freshened up with skin.
0: She was musky.
2: You think she looked stinky?
1: She freshened up with skin bracer.
0: Yeah, right. Exactly. Like, you know, maybe there was some Aqua Velva or something around. Yeah. I don't know. She just seemed musky to me. And I think, I know you liked her, Jessica, because you're competitive, but I think most girls were like, if you got to be Sporty Spice, it was kind of like being picked last in class to play, dodgeball or something.
1: When you and your four girlfriends went to the club, you were the one that sat at the table and watched the purses.
0: Yeah, right. You were the duff.
2: But my whole thing, like, during this is, who would want to be called Scary Spice?
3: Like, I know a lot of girls want to be some Scary Spice.
2: Right.
1: But she nailed it. She was great at it.
0: I know. And you're probably saying to yourself, why are we talking about this? Because it was the earworm this morning. Yeah. And it's important that you know the songs that you're listening to so you understand what they're talking about.
1: Every time she got her picture taken, her mouth was wide like,
0: I know. She was trying to scare the crap out of you. Yeah. And then Posh would just stand there and is, you know,
1: I'm hot.
0: Like she's on King Street and she's got to go to Uptown.
1: Yeah. I can bend it like Beckham.
0: Like she waited too long for a drink on Uptown. Now she's got to go to Mr. Wiener.
1: Yeah.
0: And the only way in is because you have to have a special invite to get into Mr. Wiener.
1: I'm still trying to figure out what kind of email I have to have to get in there.
0: Yeah, I know. Me too.
1: They see my at Yahoo and they're like, nope.
0: You know, dude, I was so hard on Mr. Wiener, but I got to tell you, I went down to that market one day and Mr. Wiener is so good. Those hot dogs are so good. I mean, like, they know what they're doing.
1: I love Mr. Wiener. How'd they let you in?
0: I know. They were on the street selling, and I got one. And I was like, dang, this is good stuff.
1: You ate a street wiener?
0: Yeah, I got a street weenie.
2: And you liked it.
0: I did. I like Mr. Wiener. I accept Mr. Wiener.
2: I've heard good things about Mr. Wiener.
0: It's really good, man. It really is. Kick it.

0: 92.5 King and Country. We're just going to wrap this up real quick. We just watched Wannabe from the Spice Girls.
1: We watched it.
0: Which 2.5 minutes that we'll never get back.
2: Yeah, we dissected that.
0: And
2: baby.
0: We dissected the rap. And the only one that doesn't get mentioned is Sporty Spice. And then we thought, well, maybe she got to rap or something
2: right.
0: in there.
2: Yeah.
0: Because if you know you're a rapper, you got to name yourself like D-O-double-G. Right?
2: Right?
0: You say your name.
2: Do your Derulo there.
0: Everybody gets mentioned.
1: Jason Derulo.
0: Oh, yeah, right.
1: Jason. He sings his own name.
0: Posh, Scary, Baby, and who am I leaving out? Ginger Spice. All get mentioned. Sporty Spice, nowhere. Mm-mm. Absolutely not mentioned. I think probably because she was a little stanky, a little musky. In the video, you see them all getting camera time.
2: Yep.
0: And the watch it if you get a chance, because this is what we do here. They walk right past Sporty Spice like she's an extra on the set.
2: She's like running the other way.
1: They're like, swing your ponytail around and get out of the frame.
0: Right. Yeah, get out of the frame. Yeah,
3: she's running away.
0: We're on Posh Spice now.
2: Yeah, exactly.
0: Go take your Tide sport smelling butt somewhere else.
3: Hey, when do I get? Shut up.
0: Yeah. You know she's high maintenance. She's always working out.
3: I bet she's not.
0: Maybe that's the problem. She was always working out.
2: Yeah.
0: And she's running away. Like, God, sit still for a second. I can't.
1: She's got
0: I gotta run.
1: She got zoomies.
0: I gotta run.

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1: Now, from the Gerald's Tires and Brakes 843 Traffic Center.
2: 26 eastbound, heavy traffic from College Park Road to Ashley Phosphate. 526 eastbound, your ride slowing down a bit from the merge to the Don Holt Bridge. If you see something we need to know about, give us a call, 972-1152.

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0: unpleasant, mildly uncomfortable since 2025. 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
1: All right, I'm not big on, you know, today is the something day for something because there's always a day for something no matter what day of the year it is, if that makes any sense.
2: Everything gets a day.
1: But this one I'm kind of behind today. There's two of them. I don't know why you're so focused on this. It's Wiggle Your Toes Day, Jessica?
2: Yeah, yes. Did it again.
3: And yeah. Every time I say it, I wiggle my toes.
1: Yeah. Make sure your toe box is wide or else you're going to get them geisha feet. You don't want
4: toe box.
1: Yeah, your toe box on your shoe needs to be wide so your toes can splay.
4: The front of your shoe.
1: The toe box.
4: I never knew that.
1: Yeah.
4: I've learned it so much the last couple of days.
1: Yeah. Yeah. Otherwise, if your feet don't splay, you're going to get that weird-looking foot.
4: They don't what?
1: Splay. Your toes need to splay.
3: What really? Does that mean?
1: It means spread out.
4: Wow.
1: Spread your toes out.
4: Like, that's why I wear my slides, and I get crap for it because I got slides with socks, but it helps me splay my toes.
1: It helps
4: me
1: splay your toes.
4: And I splay my toes often because it feels really good.
1: It does, right?
4: 2 seconds before Jessica first brought up Wiggle Your Toe Day, I was already wiggling my toes.
3: Were you really?
4: Yeah, I was.
3: It's funny, I just Googled toe box. I've never heard of that.
1: Toe box on your shoe, yeah. I got plantar fasciitis. That's how I know that.
3: It says the front section of a shoe that surrounds and protects your toes.
4: Yeah, the toe box.
3: Toe box. Yeah.
4: How about that?
1: But if it's too tight, you get that hammer toe.
3: No.
1: Yeah, if it's too tight, then you end up like the girl that I was friends with in high school who I thought we could date because we were really good friends. And then I took her shoes off and I realized she had jacked up toes because her toe box was too tight. And that killed it for me because I'm a shallow person.
4: Right. Hunter's like, stop.
1: Yeah.
4: Right. Hammer toe.
3: Right. Let me tell you, I went to Fleet Feet in Mount Pleasant and they'll measure or they'll like get you fitted for the perfect running shoe or shoe that's perfect for your foot. And I found out that day, most people have different size feet, like it's a half a size off.
4: Yeah, sure.
3: So my left foot is a full size bigger than my right foot.
4: You are my left foot.
3: So listen, my left foot, I'm an 8.5. I'm a 7.5 in my right foot. So when I try shoes on, I have to try my big foot. I'm like, that's my big foot.
1: Can you write with
3: my
1: it?
3: My left foot. I do have long toes. I can pick things up. No, but
1: some dudes like that.
4: Yeah,
1: you should start My Foot Finder and just call it My Left Foot.
3: Yeah, my left foot.
4: You should call it My Left Foot.
3: I know what you're talking about. Like I used to try on shoes, if I ever tried on my right foot first, sometimes my left shoe was always tighter and I'm like, what's going on? Mm-hmm. I have to try the left shoe on now.
4: A whole size.
3: A whole size.
4: Wow.
3: And so my toes.
1: That's funny.
3: My toes would be all like scrunched up in my toe box.
1: Yeah, you don't want them scrunched in your toe box.
4: Scrunched in my toe box.
1: Like you ladies that wear those heels and you jam your feet in there.
4: Oh,
3: that's so painful.
1: I watched a whole thing the other day on TikTok about feet. About really? Like getting the right shoe and like this podiatrist.
3: Why are you watching feet videos?
1: Because
3: on TikTok?
1: Have you seen my feet? I have Flintstone feet.
4: He does. He has flat
1: like,
4: feet.
1: I literally could stop a car with my feet. Like I have plantar fasciitis.
3: You hear that sound?
1: Yeah.
3: When you're walking.
1: And they were talking about like the toe box. And they said, if your toe box is too tight, your toes don't splay. The human foot's not meant to do that. It's not meant to be scrunched.
3: So when you walk, do you separate your toes?
1: Yeah.

0: Are you? That'd be hard though. It's like, but you know, but it makes sense because when you walk and your foot hits the ground when you're barefoot, it does expand.
1: Yeah.
0: So that makes sense, right?
1: Yeah.
0: Everything expands.
2: Yeah, especially if it's flat footed.
0: Yeah. And he is, and it's funny.
1: I am.
0: And
1: it's hilarious. It hurts though.
0: Let's go back to perfect running shoe.
1: Right.
0: The perfect running shoe sits on the shelf in the store and never moves. That's what that does.
1: For you. I see what you're saying. Because you don't like running.
0: Why? Nobody likes running.
1: No, no one does. I will stand by that. Yeah. And I used to run a lot. And no, you think you do.
0: Right.
1: You think you do. Oh, I got the runner's high.
0: Right there on the shelf.
1: That's just the high hitting you.
0: Yeah.
1: But when you sit there and you start your run for the day, you're not going, I can't wait to get to this.
0: Oh, no.
1: You can't wait to get over.
0: You get the runner's high. It's because you're running in the traffic and you got the carbon monoxide. Yeah, that's what happens.
1: I still love the runner's club in Park Circle. They're great.
2: I'm just saying, though, if you've never had like your foot actually like fitted for the right size shoe,
1: you should get your,
2: you should go. I had no idea I had one size bigger. So, full size bigger. And then we got a message from Tanika. She said, my dad has the same thing. He has to buy two pairs of shoes.
1: That's really awesome.
2: I'm like, I've never had to do that. Now, I will say, the fancy shoes that I have a pair of Brooks and I have a pair of On Clouds. When I got my On Clouds, I was at a shoe store, a different one, and they did something called a runner's knot in my right shoe because by trying to accommodate the bigger size of my left foot, it was a little bit bigger for my right foot. And so when you're running, they were afraid that I would get a blister on my heel because the shoe was too big. So they did a runner's knot that held the shoe on tighter.
0: Huh. That sounds like a lot of work.
2: I know.
0: That
2: I learned a lot that day.
1: Like, that's just for you to get to walk.
2: No, that was for me to get running shoes.
1: I know, but like, if you think about it, well, your one foot's bigger than the other foot. Are you lopsided?
0: Yes. Like, I mean,
2: I do have one hip that's higher than the other. I'm a catch.
1: I tell you, you really, really are.
2: I have a lot to offer.
1: Like, can you imagine going shoe shopping with Jessica? That's got to be a thing.
2: It's not that big of a deal. I just tried on my left foot. If it fits my left foot, my right foot will flop around in there and it'll be fine.
0: Hi, I'm Jessica. I have a floppy right foot. You're right. You are a catch.
2: Thank you.
1: Wow.
2: I know. Kicking.
3: Double wide quick stop, midnight tea top, Jack in her cherry coke town. Mama and daddy put their roots right here, cause this is where the car broke down. Yellow dog school bus, kicking up red bus, kicking

0: Jessica and Kush. 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
1: Man, messed up. I never knew that Jessica had one foot longer than the other. It's my left foot, which is hysterical.
2: It is.
1: Did you ever see that movie, Jessica?
3: No.
1: He could only write with his foot. Yeah. His left foot was the only thing that worked.
2: Didn't Daniel Day-Lewis play that dude?
1: Yeah, Daniel Day-Lewis played.
2: He was methoding all.
1: Oh, yeah.
2: Man.
1: You know that because Daniel Day-Lewis is a method actor. Kush is right.
2: A well-renowned, like the most psychopathic of all time.
1: He probably spent months training, and the only thing he could use was his left foot.
2: I'll bet you he broke his right foot.
1: Oh, I bet he did.
2: I'll bet he broke his right foot on purpose and put it in a cast so he couldn't use it, so he could only use his left foot.
1: Because he couldn't move at all, right?
3: Wasn't that the deal? Wouldn't you get toe cramps? I don't know. You're trying to write with your toes?
1: Yeah, it's great.
2: You think you would.
1: But since you have one foot bigger than the other, which I never knew until now.
3: Most people, one foot is about half a size bigger than the other.
1: Mm-hmm. Like, do you have that Rivers Avenue shuffle because one foot's bigger than the other?
3: Do I?
1: Kind of do that shuffle down Rivers.
2: One foot is bigger than the other.
3: No, but stuff. It is kind of hard to find running shoes. Like other shoes, I don't really care.
1: Right. Yeah.
3: My right foot will just fly.
1: I wonder if there's
3: here.
1: A store, because you're not the only person that has this problem, right? Mm-hmm. So I wonder if we could create a store where we just sell one of each shoe.
3: You know what?
1: Whether they could take all the other shoes,
3: this
1: too.
3: They should have the mentality of a woman's two-piece bathing suit. Because not all bodies are a medium up top, medium on the bottom, large up top, large on the bottom. Sometimes you need a bigger booty and a smaller top. Sometimes you need a bigger top and a smaller booty. So, like, that was the best thing they did for bathing suits.

0: There we go.
1: All you do is you make the pair.
2: But it's true.
1: You make the pair, and then you, as the storefront or store owner, you just separate them.
2: Can we call the store my left foot?
0: No, your left foot.
2: Your left foot.
0: Your dumb feet.
1: Tanika's on fire today. She said y'all could call it flop-sided.
2: Flop-sided.
0: No, that's for bras with boobies that are different sizes. That's flop-sided.
2: Flop-sided. Now available in Mount Pleasant. Like, right?
1: I think it would be a great idea.
2: That would be a Mount Pleasant boutique.
0: That would
2: go in the flop-sided because my one foot is bigger than the other one.
0: Oh, God.
2: That'd be great because you're right. I never thought about that.
0: Oh, man.
2: Like, guys, we don't necessarily have the same. Well, sometimes you do with guys. You got, like, a guy with, like, that skinny little waist, but he's got, like, a big upper top.
0: Yeah.
2: You know?
0: Well, look, I mean, look.
2: So, I never thought about that, but,
0: I feel like I have a normal lower body, right? But I got this beer gut, you know? It's like you it's like, whoa, what are you going to do with that?
1: Like
0: you got to harness that.
1: You got a long torso.
0: I do. Yeah.
1: So you need a longer shirt.
2: You got skinny little legs.
0: Yeah, I have long legs, and they're not that skinny. Shut up. Okay?
1: It's leg day.
0: Okay, it's leg day. I mean, I skipped leg day for the last, I don't know, 30 years. Yeah, but they're not that bad.
2: Right.
1: 50 years.
0: Shut up, Jets.
2: You got Hugh Jackman legs on with a beer belly. Like, does that?
0: Exactly.
2: But you're right. I never thought about this. Like, so with bikinis or something like that, if you go to, let's just say, Target, and you get, I don't know, like, how they size them. Can you buy separate pieces then? I guess you can, right?
1: For bathing suits? Yeah. Like, if I go to Target right now, I can grab whatever size. Now, some of them are sold together. And then, you know, like, if you have a medium top and medium bottom, large top, whatever.
2: But most women don't,
1: I would think. Most women don't.
2: Wow.
1: And I think that's the best thing they ever did for bikinis. Got a text message from Denise.
2: Okay, Denise.
1: Denise.
2: And I'm Denise.
1: I'm spreading her business all over the Lower Country.
2: Denise, I'm sorry.
1: My right foot, boob, and hand are all bigger.
0: That's what my hand is.
1: Right.
2: See, that's the kind of woman I like. Something's wrong.
1: Now I'm like, is my left hand is bigger.
2: Oh my God.
1: Look at my left hand. Maybe everything on the left side of me is bigger than my right side.
2: Guys,
1: maybe
2: it is. This is the best thing ever for guys. And here's why this is so good. Because no matter how hot the girl is that you're attracted to, maybe you're afraid to talk to her, there's something wrong. Somewhere.
1: Okay, and you same find with guys. That flaw. You know what? Same with guys.
2: Yeah. Oh,
1: okay?
2: I agree.
0: Totally.
2: I agree.
1: Probably totally. Multiple no, don't, things
2: don't,
1: wrong with
2: don't
1: you.
2: Don't get all girl power on me right now. I'm saying,
0: girl power.
2: I'm saying, if you're
0: German.
2: A little shy and you're wanting to talk to somebody, you're like, I'm a little shy about this person.
1: Which foot is bigger than
2: right?
0: Damn, what an
2: if
0: opener.
2: If you go into it and you go, your left foot is, if you think mentally, she's lopsided.
0: Right.
2: She's flop-sided.
0: Yeah,
2: that's a great way to get down the mental barrier of, she's too hot. I knew a really attractive girl that was a pitch girl in Syracuse, New York.
0: Mm-hmm.
2: And she was hot, but she had man hands.
0: There you go.
2: And I pointed that out. And boy, is that an equalizer.
0: If you walk up to her and say, so do you shop at flop-sided?
2: And some ladies have man hands.
0: Then you're in.
1: The whole store could be called flop-sided.
2: Flop-sided.
1: And you could sell everything. Everything's
0: different. Flip-flops.
1: Everything's individually sold.
0: You could have interchangeable bra cups.
1: Can I tell you one time?
2: That's a good
1: I went to a store that was closing and I bought some rainbow flip-flops, which are pretty expensive, right? So they had this wall of flip-flops and they were separated. And I found an 8.5 in the left, a 7.5
0: nice.
1: In the right. I hung those things up and bought them and they let me.
0: Sweet.
1: They let me.
2: I had the
1: perfect pair of flip-flops.
2: I like that. I have one question though.
0: Go.
2: If I'm flop-sided, that's my store.
1: I'm sure you are.
0: And you are.
2: Can I have a half-off sale? I'm just... Because I'm only selling you half a shoe or bottom. Get it flop-sided, half
0: I got
2: off.
0: You.
1: No, because everybody's
0: lopsided.
1: Shopping there is going to be flop-sided.
0: Hello? Yep.
1: Everybody's going to be flop-sided that shops there,
2: but
1: though.
2: But you can't have a half-off sale, can you?

0: 92.5 Kicking Country. Okay, so we're going to wrap this up. It's Wiggle Your Toes Day. It's another day, too, which we'll get to coming up here. And I didn't know this, but Jessica has a sneeze going on.
1: Oh, my gosh. Dainty sneeze.
0: The left, your left foot is bigger than your right foot, correct?
1: Yes. I went to Fleet Feet in Mount Pleasant, and they measured my feet. They watch you walk, and they get you the perfect shoe or whatever. And they're like, ma'am, you're a full size bigger in your left foot than your right foot. Usually everybody's about a half size, so I'm a full size. So I'm a, wow. I'm an 8.5 in my left. I'm a 7.5 in my right.
0: That's crazy. I never really thought about this, but that led to a store called Flopsided where we just sell one shoe for each foot that's one smaller or bigger than the other. But then we got into, because I know you go to Therapy Thursday. This might be something you put into therapy because we were like, I wonder why your left foot is bigger, but you're right-handed. You're not left-handed.
1: So Jessica asked me on private message on Facebook or whatever if I was left-handed or right-handed.
0: Right.
1: Because everything's bigger on the left side. I am right-handed. But
0: you're trying to balance out.
1: But I'm wondering, one, I broke my right ankle in ninth grade, so I wonder if that's why my foot stopped growing. Is that a possibility?
2: Ooh, it's a possibility.
1: Like, did I mess up a growth plate?
0: Maybe. Or...
1: I'm going to completely blame my twin sister.
0: There it is.
1: You know what? She took up all the room in the womb, and I was probably squished on the right side.
0: No room in the womb.
1: I'm going to blame Jennifer. She was bigger. She has no health issues. I've got the allergies and asthma and all the things.
2: You got it all.
1: And she's all fine over there with no problems.
2: She's nice, and you're mean.
1: She ain't nice.
2: Oh.
1: No.
0: She's not nice?
2: No. What about compared to you, though?
0: Who's angrier, her or you?
1: Probably her.
0: Wow. Why is she angry?
1: We're both now on hormones, so we're both a lot nicer.
2: Okay. Well, I can't wait for that to kick in.
0: Yeah.
1: Well, I started yesterday.
2: Well, that's
0: a good thing.
1: Started yesterday.
0: So I wonder if, you're right, I wonder if she took up so much room in the womb that you got like squished to the left side. Or maybe.
1: That's my crip side.
0: Oh, that is your crip side.
2: Your crip side.
0: That's true. Good for you.
2: Enemies from the time they were born. Crips and blood.

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2: All right, Jessica, looking at my roof right now, it's a scary situation. I'm sure you're probably in it yourself. You see that roof and you know it needs to be replaced, but then you think about the cost. That is the most scary thing out there because it's a big investment.
3: Absolutely. When I spoke to Ignacio and Emily from Southline Roofing and Exteriors, they explained that there are loans available, but there's also the Safe Home Program, which is run by the South Carolina Department of Insurance that gives grant money to homeowners for roof replacement.
2: Wait a minute. This is a grant? It's not a loan?
3: It's not a loan.
2: Oh, see, because that would be so helpful. Because it is scary. Having had my roof replaced before, it's a big job.
3: And I've heard from a couple of people who have used the Safe Home Program, and they said it was extremely easy. And that's where Emily and Ignacio, they step in. They make sure that they take care of you. And if you don't need a full roof replacement, they do repairs as well.
2: That's perfect. I've also talked to them. They actually did the drone over my roof, and they showed me where the problem spots were. Definitely look these guys up. If you're looking to replace your roof, do it without the fear.
3: No job is too big or too small, so Google Southline Roofing and Exteriors.
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0: Oh, is it this weekend?
1: Yeah, and it's so weird because school's already started for Dorchester and Colleton. But yeah, tax-free weekend this weekend. What you gonna get? A leather jacket? Just ask him for a friend.
2: That's good.
1: Yeah. Wedding dress? You can get a wedding dress tax-free.
0: Yeah, what is tax-free, by the way? What can you get that's tax-free? I mean, everything?
1: No, like, not everything.
0: I feel like...
2: What about bikes?
0: No bikes. No, I do feel like they look at you like, I can't go get tax-free, like, Legos or something, right?
1: You can get toys, no.
0: No.
1: But, like, things like, what for can you dorm get? Rooms, like... Like if you need, I think sheets, comforters, like bedding, yeah, that kind of stuff.
0: One of those beanbag chairs.
1: Backpack, school supplies.
2: What do you call those? Duvias? Duvets?
1: Duvets. Yeah. Duvias?
2: Yeah, duvia. I don't know.
0: Can't get tax-free on vinyl, can you? Like,
2: oh, yeah. That'd be cool.
0: I don't know.
2: If you get the Sesame Street vinyl, you can. Doing the ABCs and stuff.
0: That's true.
1: But you actually can get a wedding dress tax-free.
0: Why?
2: Really?
1: Yeah.
0: I'm serious. You're not even kidding?
2: Because you're about to learn about misery?
1: It's clothes.
0: So all clothes are tax-free?
1: That's always the joke, that you can get a wedding dress tax-free this weekend.
0: Oh, Jessica, I know where you should go this weekend.
1: Where?
0: Marshall's.
1: Don't even play.
0: You should go to Marshall's if it's tax-free.
1: I'll be honest with you. If it's tax-free weekend, I don't leave my house.
0: You're right.
1: I don't go to stores.
0: I hear you, girl.
1: It ain't worth it.
0: No, it's
2: save?
0: Not.
2: How much you save? 7%?
1: I guess is that what it is?
0: I think
1: North
0: so.
1: Charleston?
0: I don't know. Mm-hmm. I don't know. Like
1: maybe $5.
0: Kush and I have a pain in the butt fee. Like, there's pain in the butt fee versus
1: something's in my eye.
0: There we go. Are you twitching?
1: No, something's in my eye.
0: All right. So, obviously it's heavy traffic. Whatever the case, that's why we have stuck in traffic trivia. We have tickets to see Shane Gillis, and that is coming up Saturday at North Charleston Coliseum. If you want to see Shane, how's it work, Kush?
2: You got to stump us with a trivia question. We put you to work. You come up with the question. You call us at 972-9292. We'll start with caller number 9. You lay your question on us. We put our incredibly huge brains together. If we get the question right, we win. We mock you. We move on. Jessica will feel sorry for you.
1: I do.
2: She does. If you stump us, however, you're going to see Shane Gillis on Friday night? Saturday night?
0: Saturday night.
2: Saturday night on us. Cool?
0: Cool. 972-9292, like Kush said. We'll take caller 9 to start out. We'll see how we do. Kicking country.

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2: Now, for the Gerald's Tires and Brakes 843 Traffic Center.
3: Accident Highway 78 at Ingleside Boulevard. Accident 6600 block of Dorchester Road. 26 eastbound heavy traffic from Somerville all the way downtown. 526 eastbound heavy traffic from International Boulevard to the Donholt Bridge. If you see something we need to know about, give us a call 972-1152.
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0: Hunter, Jessica, and Kush are on Kickin' Country Mornings.
2: All right, it's time for Stuck in Traffic Trivia. That's where you got a question burning in your brain. You ask us, we get it wrong. You're going to Shane Gillis, North Charleston Coliseum. That's coming up on Saturday. Looking forward to that show for sure. Caught between that and Tim McGraw. It's a tough choice there, isn't it? All right, 972-9292.
3: Hey, we got Matthew. Where are you stuck, Matthew?
4: 52.
3: All right, you know, my mom wanted to name me Matthew. And my dad said,
5: oh, please.
2: So you got Jeff instead of Matthew?
3: I got Jeffrey.
2: Jeffrey.
6: If I was a boy, man, my name would have been Jeffrey.
3: Really?
6: Yeah, but spelled G-E-O because my dad's
3: name
6: is Joffrey.
3: That's Joffrey, and that's Joffrey.
6: That would have been Geoffrey.
2: Oh, my God. That if you're a Jeffrey, if you're a Jeff and you spell it like that.
6: Yeah. Okay, anyway.
3: You're a bozo.
6: Game of Thrones. Sorry, Matthew.
3: Yeah, sorry, Matthew. What's your question?
4: All right. Hank Williams Jr., who gave him the name Bocephus and why?
2: Hunter, let's see.
6: You lived near them, didn't you?
2: Not Hank Jr.
6: No,
3: Hank Jr.
2: I think it's something to do. No, wait, that's Kalijah. That was a song that his dad did. Did it have to do after his accident? If he fell and he hit his head open, he's got a plate in his head now? That's true.
3: I know.
2: Is it something related to Hank Sr.? I think. I think it was a song, wasn't it? Or. I
6: but Bocephus, like, where did that come
2: from?
6: Yeah,
2: what is... my name's Bocephus. We should play some Hank, dude. I know that much. We're kind of on the right track. What's the answer?
4: It was his dad that gave him the name Bocephus, but it was because there was a marionette dummy on the Grand Ole Opry that he thought he looked like named Bocephus.
3: So it's after a marionette?
2: He's named after a marionette.
4: Yep. A real dummy.
2: With a plate in his head.
3: I know.
6: Yeah, it says a ventriloquist dummy.
2: Boy, that's so backhanded.
3: That puts a dent in the mythology of Hank Jr., doesn't it?
2: God, it really does. Like, how much does your dad hate you that he names you after a ventriloquist dummy?
3: Matthew, that's one of the best questions we've had in a long time, brother.
2: I think we should play some Hank Jr.
3: And Matthew, you're going to be checking out the comic stylings of Shane Gillis on Saturday night.
4: All right.
2: Have you guys seen the Bocephus dummy?
3: Ooh.
6: Yeah, it's scary. It kind of
2: reminds my God. It's terrifying.
6: Jeff Dunham's doll, Walter, the old man that's
2: all you
6: grumpy.
2: Wanna, yeah, Walter.
6: It kind of looks like Walter.
2: All you want to do is go, I need steak. I know that's not Walter.
6: Jalapeno on a steak.
2: Yeah.
6: No, but I was like looking into this because I wanted to know, like, where did they get Bocephus, like, for even that
2: the dummy. I hate ventriloquism.
6: It's like a Greek.
2: God, I hate it.
6: The Greek meaning is ox or cow.
2: Okay.
6: And then...
2: cow.
6: I don't know. It goes on to say, Bucephalus is the legendary horse of Alexander the Great.
2: Isn't that what's causing diarrhea right now? Okay. The Bocephalus?
3: Yeah.
6: Yes.
2: I think it is. That's right. Right? It's at Taco Bell. You just go there, ask for the Bocephalus burrito. Yeah. You know, it's interesting. If you want to freak yourself out, get a picture of Hank Jr. as a kid and put it next to the Bocephus
6: dummy. Does he look like it?
2: It looks exactly the same. That's a weird thing to be carrying through your life.
3: That doll has murdered people.
2: That's weird.
3: That doll's murdered people.
6: They did say
2: 100%.
6: Because he was given the name Bocephus, it's now associated with rebellious individuality and musical legacy.
2: But it was still a ventriloquist dummy at the end of it, you know?
3: Exactly.
2: This is what I love about this part of the show.
3: I know, right?
2: Where you just find something stupid like this, and you're like, wow, you thought the coolest name in the world, but you're a ventriloquist dummy.
3: It's like I've seen, like, Sammy Hagar. We're going to go rock here. Sammy Hagar is a huge Bocephus fan.
2: Yeah.
3: And they have Van Halen, when he joined Van Halen, doing a shot before they took the stage. And they say, let's put it in Bocephus mode.
2: Yeah, Bocephus mode.
6: That's awesome.
2: But did that.

realizes that you're just a dummy sitting on a guy's lap in the Grand Ole Opry. It's kind of weird. All right. We're going to play some Hank for you, some Bo Cephas, and we're playing it all today. Kicking Country. Enjoy this one, Bo Cephas.

0: You know what makes you write a lyric? Like, I'd love to spit some beech nut in that dude's eye and shoot him with my old 45. Being named after a ventriloquist dummy called Bocephus.
1: Boy, does it.
0: Boy, does it ever. That's some pent-up rage in there.
2: You have to be tough.
0: You do.
2: It's like Boy Named Sue. You know what I mean?
0: It is like Boy Named Sue.
2: You better be tough.
1: It's like, I'm not an aficionado when it comes to country music history. All right?
0: But that's great.
1: Bocephus is an awesome word. Like I said earlier, it's like Van Halen uses it to get fired up before they went on stage. And then I find out he was named after a ventriloquist dummy.
0: All from Stuck in Traffic.
1: Wow, that is a dent in the legacy of Hank Jr. to me.
0: But is it? It kind of is. What if that was tackling fuel? You know what I'm saying?
1: Well, right. It might have been. But to me, to outsiders, it might have been tackling fuel for him. But for me, it's like,

0: you're Bo Cephas was cool.
1: And he looks like, if you want to look cool at it, now. Who's the guy that asked the question?
2: Cool.
1: Matt was the one
0: he's
1: that asked.
0: He's cool. But
2: Matthew, yeah.
1: Matthew asked a question. And if you really want to freak yourself out today, get a picture of Hank Jr. as a child and put it next to Bo Cephas, the dummy. They look pretty similar. Mm-hmm. So, like, that's the best that you could do. When your kid has the DNA of a ventriloquist dummy, that lets you write lyrics like Hank Jr. I really do think that's what happened.
0: Truth.
1: Yeah. God put you here for a reason, I guess.
0: Yeah, he did.
1: He did. Coming up, it's a very special day. We talked about Jessica's My Left Foot last hour. But we're going to continue because today is a very important day. You better check yourself. You're going to wreck yourself.
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4: 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Accident 6600 block of Dorchester Road. 26 eastbound heavy traffic from Somerville all the way downtown. 526 eastbound heavy traffic from International Boulevard to the Donholt Bridge. If you see something we need to know about, give us a call 972-1152.
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1: Yeah, heat and humidity, grapes love. 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Location is huge for us, kind of right there by the ocean. All those live oaks to kind of lounge under.
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1: The kids can run around. 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Going for a walk in a different place, different smells, all that. It's just fun for the whole family.
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0: Living here in the Lowcountry, most of us spend a lot of time outdoors, whether it's a day on the boat, fishing with friends, hitting the golf course, cheering on the kids at a ball game, or just enjoying a weekend at the beach. 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
3: From Storm Team 2, weather scattered thunderstorms, high 88.
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0: Birthday.
1: Yeah, spoiler alert for Spider-Man. The big villain is halitosis in that.
2: We paid a lot of money for that, didn't
1: we? Yeah, we really did. That was high end. Do you guys remember Freshen Up gum, the gum that squirted in your mouth? You remember that?
3: Was it Freshen Up?
1: Yeah.
4: Yeah, I do remember
1: I wonder
4: that.
1: If they should bring that back, because some of y'all be walking around with some rank breath.
2: Or what were those Listerine little
1: sheets? Oh, the little strips?
4: They were addictive.
1: I think those might have been
4: holy crap.
1: Poisonous or cancerous or something.
4: Oh, right. Crack based.
1: Those things were,
2: They would burn up your tongue.
1: Why did they take those away?
2: I don't know. I think they still have them.
1: Do they?
2: Listerine strips, right?
4: I know people who would go through a pack a day of those things. They would just constantly have one. I mean,
1: then what's going on? Because they were addicted or because their breath was stank?
4: Just because they got addicted to it.
1: Yeah, right.
4: I mean, and I could feel it because I would use it every once in a while, but I would feel the urge for no reason sometimes to reach for one of those things.
2: Is it like the same urge as somebody who like dips or something?
1: Maybe.
4: They would say it. I mean, I had a friend who said it felt like that. They never dipped, but they felt like they had to have one in their mouth.
1: Do they still make those, Jessica?
2: They do. You can get it on Amazon, Walmart. Yeah.
1: Wow, great deal. Mm-hmm. Especially if you got that Walmart breath kicking. You had a situation,
4: Walmart
1: though.
4: Walmart breath?
1: Oh, dude. You know what I'm talking about. People of Walmart breath. You know, you see them. You know what I'm talking about. Don't act like I'm the only one in the room that judges people. You could go, that person's got some stank breath. You can just see it. You can see it coming off of them.
4: I used to have, when I was in, seventh grade, my poor homeroom teacher, I felt so bad for her because she had the worst breath.
1: Why?
4: And because she smoked.
1: Oh, then that's her fault.
4: Yeah. It had to be more than that. It had to be. And the problem was she loved me. And so when she would come by somebody's desk and be like, and check, you okay? She would stand up and put the hand on the table. Are you okay, sweetie? Are you okay? Okay. She'd walk. Hey, everything okay here? Yep. She'd get to me and she goes, are you okay? And she put her hand, and then she'd bend down, put her face next to my face and want to have a conversation.
1: About what?
4: I don't know, man. I just wanted to yak. It made me want to yak. And I felt bad for her but then I felt worse for me because I noticed I'm the only one she gets face to face with.
1: Wow. Maybe she had it for you, man.
2: Yeah.
1: Maybe she had it for you bad.
4: That's right. Because back in the day, seventh grade Kush was such a player.
1: Well, yeah, he might have been. You never know back
2: then. Or maybe
1: then.
2: She was like, I'm keeping my eye on you because I know you're a troublemaker.
1: Oh, yeah. Maybe she thought you were stupid. That might be it, too.
4: Shut up.
1: She might have been like, oh, yeah.
4: You dumb.
1: Are you. Did she talk like this?
2: Did she only ask a handful of you if you were okay? Did she ask the whole class?
1: Or was it just
4: she would pick certain people out. I mean, she didn't go by every single person, but I seemed to come up a lot. And like I said, when I noticed, number one, I came up just about every time she would make the pass to the room, and she'd always pick me, even though she picked the other people. I was the constant. And then she'd always, why are you kneeling down next to me and not Porky? You know? Brady doesn't get anybody, Tim Kaufman doesn't. Tim was smart and a goody two-shoes, but he never got it. I wasn't bad in her class because I didn't want to draw her attention or her ire, knowing she might get yelled at me face-to-face.
1: I know what you mean, dude. I'm back there.
4: Are you?
1: Yeah. Same thing.
4: Yeah, dude.
1: Mrs. Walter, old Ironhead,
2: Gucci?
1: Nashville, Ironhead. Tennessee. No, not Sister Maria Lucci Gucci. Nashville, Tennessee, St. Joseph's. Mm-hmm. Mrs. Walter, she had a little thing and there was a little hair coming out of it. The hair.
4: Moldy.
1: God, she was so wrinkly and mean, and she smelled like coffee and cigarettes, and she'd get in your face. She was nasty.
4: No wonder you're going to be banned.
1: We called her
4: hell.
1: Old Ironhead. Remember that Peter Cottontail with Old Irontail?
4: Yeah, dude.
1: Yeah, oh, God, she was awful.
2: And that thing with bad breath, though, like, it's not just teachers, it's other people. Yeah. But a lot of times, they're such close talkers.
1: Mm-hmm. Yeah, they are. I mean? Why is that?
2: There are a few of those, and you're like, and you back up, and then they come back towards you.
4: Yes, they do.
2: And I
4: want to
2: go
4: space.
2: Arms length apart. That's what I want to do. Like, get out of my face.
1: It's because you got that bacteria kicking.
4: You do.
1: That's what's up.
4: But it can also tell you what's messed up with your body, too.
1: Yeah, it does.
4: And we got that. I mean, I can share that with you.
1: Oh, you can.
4: Maybe you got halitosis because your insides are messed up.
1: Dr. Kush is in the house.
4: Dr. Kush is coming down. I got some stuff that's prescribed.
1: Kicking.
4: It's not going to work. I know.

Boston's most dangerous morning trio, especially before coffee. Hunter, Jessica, and Kush on 92.5 Kickin' Country. Today.

0: birthday.
1: As Jessica said, you were singing to a little bit of Stapleton.
2: Your breath probably stinks.
3: You probably stink.
2: Your breath probably stinks.
1: Oh, man. I can't deal with it at all. That is a major turnoff to me. Any sort of bad dental work or anything like that.
4: Rest assured, you are listening to the mintiest, freshest show.
1: We are minty fresh.
4: On the planet.
1: You know what we should bring back? I really do think we should bring back Freshen Up Gum.
4: Freshen your breath.
1: Yeah, it would squirt in your mouth. I mean, who doesn't like that?
4: What was their jingle?
1: I don't know.
4: Freshen your breath with freshen up gum.
1: Something yeah, like something that. Like that. And it had like this like little gel. Yeah. I'm sure it was definitely approved by RFK Jr. And that gel supposedly would like it was like cinnamony beanie.
4: Whatever the flavor was.
1: Yeah. It was like a shot of Fireball in your mouth, except it squirted.
4: Fireball-y or spearminty or like Rumpies.
1: Yeah.
4: Jessica, you would love that Rumpy.
2: I love Rumpy.
4: Yeah. Rumpy Freshen Up.
2: I feel like if you're at a bar and you've been drinking beer for a while or you've been drinking other things, like I like a vodka soda, vodka Sprite, I want a little sugar or something like that. Mm-hmm. Sometimes I feel like I get soda mouth. Do you know what I'm talking about?
1: Yep. Soda mouth, sure.
2: Like you feel like you can taste the cavities coming on from the sugar in the soda. So that's the time I'll take a shot of Rumpy.
1: So that's the
2: freshen it up.
1: That's the Easley, South Carolina way of freshening it up.
4: 9 out of 10 dentists.
1: Yeah. Man. Shot of Rumpy and you're fresh.
2: Like, didn't you bring me back some kind of peppermint moonshine or something?
4: I don't remember what I brought you.
2: I don't know, but I feel like anything pepperminty, if you know, hey, it's the end of the night, maybe you're going home with somebody, that's what you need to do.
1: I feel young Jessica at some point when she was at the Plex or something like that back in the day and needed to, you know, maybe found a man of her fancy.
2: I had a boyfriend.
1: And or you're with your boyfriend, and you felt you were a little stanky in the breath. I can see you slamming a couple of shots of Jaeger to make out. Hold on a second. Bam. And then, Jaeger, I'm sorry.
4: Did you guys,
1: Rumpy.
4: Did either one of you carry Banaka?
1: Oh, I remember
4: Banaka Blast?
1: It was a spray.
2: I remember that.
4: Did you carry it with you, though?
2: I did not.
4: I did not either.
1: Yeah, it was like,
4: but it was powerful, man.
1: Oh, yeah, it was.
4: Goldschlager.
1: Oh, my God. Yeah. It freshens breath. Rumpelmans. That should be the official sponsor of the show.
4: Should.
2: I would love that.
1: Wouldn't you, though?
2: Yeah.
1: Hi, this is Jessica Chandler for Rumpelmans. y'all been too drunk over at the Honky Tonk Saloon, feeling a little bit unfresh down there, to take a shot. Bam! You're good to make out. Go hook up outside.
2: Get out there, hon.
1: You do you, honey. Dollar General Jessica would like that. Yeah. Does Buzzballs make a minty fresh Buzzball?
2: I don't know, but I feel like, you know what? If you go out and you don't have mints or gum or these Listerine strips, why not? That would be a perfect answer to your stank breath.
1: What could be?
2: Rumpy!
1: There we go.
4: That's
1: Rumpy.
4: True.
2: Rumpy.
1: To help your stank. Kill the stank.
2: If I kill the things in your mouth that are making it stink, too.
1: Who distributes Rumpelmints around here? Does anybody know? Is that like Southern Eagle or something?
4: That's a good question.
1: Who has Rumpelmints?
4: I don't know.
1: 972-9292. If you're a distributor and you distribute Rumpelmints, call us or text us. I want to get it to be the official shot of this show, even though Kush and I can't stand the crap.
4: Oh, I don't mind it.
1: You do? Oh, God, no, man. It's the devil's mouthwash.
4: I don't order it, but if somebody buys me a shot.
1: Yeah.
4: I'm okay with that.
1: Oh, you're fine with that.
4: Yeah,
1: sure.
4: I'm fine with that. But I don't hate it. I don't love it.
1: But it has another use.
4: It does.
1: If you've got halitosis.
4: For sure.
1: And you're just all flat from drinking all that Natty Light in the bar, that Bud Apple Light.
4: Yeah.
1: Or whatever it is, Bud
2: God,
1: Light.
2: That's right. Give you some stank,
4: yeah,
2: bro.
4: That's right.
1: Man, mix that with a little bit of Rumpy. There you go.
4: You meet

0: the person of your dreams, at least for that night, and you're thinking, I don't want to blow this. Boom. Shot a rumpy.
1: Guess what I tried for the first time this weekend?
0: Go.
1: For my, was it my birthday or Christmas? Y'all gave me those mini bottles of the Blazing Apple Fireball.
0: Oh,
1: I forgot
0: no.
1: about them.
0: We did?
1: And
0: oh,
1: I found
0: no.
1: them. It's pretty good. It's pretty good.
2: Is it time for fall?
1: That's no, you can have those any time of the year.
2: That's a fall drink, though, man. You put that
1: it
2: in
1: burns,
2: a cider.
1: Mm. Ooh, don't talk dirty to me
2: I'm
1: now.
2: Telling you right. Put that in your cider and then chase that with a rod of rumpy if you're getting too apple-y.
1: Okay.
2: You're talking. I like Hunter's Bar.
0: Too apple-y.
2: I like Hunter's Bar.
0: It's the happiest place on earth.
2: Yeah, because you know, if you're a bartender, you know, like, hey, man, here's a shot of Rumplemans.
0: Mm. Mm-hmm. There you go.
1: Ashley just texted us and said, how many people are having bad flashbacks and gagging in their cars right,
2: right
1: now?
2: Exactly.
1: Think
2: a lot
1: back
2: of them.
1: To Gold's, Rumpy, 151, all of them.
2: Oh, Bacardi 151. Was that the one we lit on fire?
0: Yes.
2: Oh, yeah.
1: I never lit on fire. What
2: you
1: is that?
2: You never did the flaming Dr. Pepper?
1: No.
2: Oh, dude. Yeah. Bacardi 151. It
1: oh my
2: was,
1: God, that's so
0: I walked
1: funny.
0: Around.
2: In a beer. It tastes like root beer. No, it tastes like Dr. Pepper.
0: I walked around with a scab on my nose for 2 months.
2: Yeah,
0: because I went to drink a flaming Dr. Pepper, yeah. and I stopped, like I slowed down, and my nose caught on fire.
2: Yeah,
1: oh
2: yeah.
1: God.
2: They would light it on fire, and you dropped the shot in the beer.
0: I burned a patch on my nose, and it blistered and peeled off, and for 2 months, God, it hurt so bad.
1: I just want to know, why is there a Google search for, why is Bacardi 151 discontinued?
2: That's probably why.
1: People are going, I didn't get my flaming Dr. Pepper shot.
2: I promise you, somebody caught a bottle on fire.
1: A
2: Maybe
1: ball,
2: it was,
1: you think?
2: Was it White Man. Snake? No, who's who's the one God. That caught the
0: Great White.
2: Great White.
0: Yeah.
2: Anyway,
0: yeah.
2: Well, welcome to official Fresh Breath Day.
0: Are we Dennis now?
2: No.
1: Somebody
2: yes.
1: just said aftershock.
2: Ugh, I remember that.

0: 526 eastbound, heavy traffic from International Boulevard to the Donholt Bridge. If you see something we need to know about, give us a call, 972-1152.
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0: probably arguing about biscuits and whether or not ranch is a dip. 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
1: On National Your Breath Stank Day, we got
2: Say
1: one
2: that
1: text.
2: Again?
1: National Your Breath Stank Day, you got the halitosis, which I still think is a Spider-Man villain. I think that would be cool, man.
3: I think it would be.
1: Actually, that's how the surprise ending there at the new Spider-Man goes. Yeah. They go into halitosis.
2: You saw it. How many stars would you give it? Out of five.
3: Out of five.
1: Out of five, 4.5.
3: Yeah.
2: Oh, okay.
1: 4.5. I liked it. I thought it was really good. I didn't love it. I liked it a lot.
2: Okay.
1: That's how I'd leave it. I don't know if I'd go back. Well, yeah. Kush and I are going back to see it. What am I talking about? We're like, we got to make sure we break down everything. You think Spider-Man probably have some stank breath, too, by the way.
3: And that mask?
1: Yeah. He's got a mask on. Yeah. He's kind of having some issues.
3: Yeah,
1: you know,
3: his body's changing.
1: His body's changing. You know how your kids are. Yeah. When your kids get to a certain age, you get to that 15, 16. Oh.
3: He's going through spider puberty.
1: Stank.
2: Yeah.
1: Yeah. But Jessica has a cure for the stank breath, and that is Rumplemints.
2: Mm-hmm. But if you're out at a bar, okay, and you feel like you've had... when you're out at a bar.
3: And you think to yourself, I want to get me some of that.
1: Yeah, right.
2: You're like, I could use some of that.
1: Yeah. Do you swish your rumpy? You go...
2: No, you don't need to.
1: I can see you swishing it.
2: Burn the whole top layer of everything in your
1: yeah,
2: mouth.
1: Exactly.
2: You just got to go ahead and like...
1: Yeah. That's... listen to your unks. If you're at a situation and you're, you know, maybe wanting to land that girl, get a little hookup, just throw some rumpy down your throat. You'll be fine.
3: Mm-hmm.
1: You'll be fresh.
3: Like if you had some garlic chicken wings earlier in the night.
1: Yeah.
2: Thank you. That's perfect.
1: Yeah.
2: Perfect.
1: Yeah. Pepperminty. You'll be pepperminty.
3: Yeah, you'll be minty and
1: lemon pepper pepperminty.
2: But ready how long
3: to,
2: does
3: ready
2: it
3: to
2: last?
3: Ready to lock lips and swap spit.
2: How long does it last before you need another rumpy shot, though?
3: About 30
1: Jessica,
3: seconds.
1: About 2 seconds.
2: I ain't here to judge anybody.
1: I still remember.
2: You do you.
1: I remember we were at the Windjammer, and I don't know what we were broadcasting for. Was it Dirks or one of those? Mm. And Jessica comes up, and she goes, "Hi, y'all. I got one. I got a shot for us all." We're like, "What? Oh, no. Not the rumpy.
3: Rumpy.
1: Shut up and drink it."
2: That's what I sound like.
3: That's what I hear.
1: That's what I hear.
3: That's what I hear. I don't know if that's what you sound like. That's what I hear.
1: So what you sound like.
2: Shut up and drink it.
1: But we got a text off of 972-9292 about being out. If

0: we're ever seen out somewhere.
1: Right. We got a message saying, if I ever see the three of you out, I'm buying you a Rumpel. And I said, don't tease me with a good time.
2: Yeah. Where do they hang out?
1: Don't even play.
3: She'll push us out
1: of
3: the way.
1: Tyler, where do y'all hang?
2: Right. Where's Tyler hang? I'll find him.
0: I know, man.
1: And you get a Rumpel shot? And you said it's a video from somebody sending or buying or getting
2: you one. I was at the pub
1: one.
2: The night before we went on vacation. That Thursday night, I went out just to have some fun.
0: You tried to buy me a Rumpel Mints. Wasn't
2: me?
0: It?
2: Probably.
0: It's Pub on 61. Wasn't
2: that? That's right. Yeah.
0: I'm dipping.
1: That's after trivia. Hunter, that's
2: and
1: right.
2: I'm not making fun of Hunter. Yeah. He did bail. Smart idea.
0: Yeah, I did.
2: It was smart. By the end of the night.
1: You didn't take one?
0: Uh-uh.
2: No,
0: I was like, dude, one. And he's like, come on.
2: You know, you could probably have one more beer.
0: Nah, I'm like,
2: and he did.
0: I'm out.
2: I mean, you know what? 10 years ago, I would have destroyed you for it. Now, I kind of respect your mental fortitude.
0: Because we're old and we got to go to bed.
1: We
2: had a week off.
0: Let's go. Oh, yeah, it was a week off. Forget about that. But thank you for that on the text line, 972-9292.
1: Tyler coming said up. He hangs out in Nexton, by the way.
0: Oh, does
1: he? He'd come to us.
2: He would. Yeah. Tyler, you come. Tyler, you minion.
0: I'm serious. If you're a distributor and you have Rumpel Mints, I want it to be the official shot of this show. Mm-hmm. We could do Rumpel Mints Fridays.
2: Yeah, we could.
0: Yeah. Mm-hmm. Every Friday, Jessica and I and Kush do a shot of Rumpel. I'll give Jessica.
1: We should do it on Thursdays before I do Therapy Thursday. Because that'd be a whole lot of fun.
0: All right.
1: That would be a whole lot of fun.
0: Yeah, there
1: and
0: you
1: into
0: go.
1: Therapy.
0: That'll unload you.
2: There'll be no unpacking done.
1: It would be like word vomit everywhere.
0: Oh, literally.
1: I'd be like spewing everything.
2: You can spew more than you already do?
1: People get emotional. One, during therapy, but sometimes when people drink, they get emotional.
2: True.
1: That's so
2: true.
1: I feel like it might bring out more.
0: If anything can cover up the scent of vomit, it's Rumpy.
2: Yeah.
1: Well, word vomit, does it stink?
0: Yes.
2: What a stench.
0: Yes, it does.
2: It does.

0: Yes, it does. Coming up, we have a follow-up to a story we broke with you yesterday. And it's very important because there's more to it because we had questions.
1: Yep.
0: And we thought we'd delve a little bit more into this amazing story coming out of Florida.
2: Florida.
0: Florida. Kicking.

0: From peaceful, traffic-free Clements Ferry Road, it's another beautiful, slightly awkward morning. It's Hunter, Jessica, and Kush on 92.5 Kickin' Country.
1: Yeah, Jessica, this is going to send you.
2: I'm crashing. Jeez. Crashing out right now.
1: If you were here yesterday, you may have heard about a restaurant in Hollywood, Florida.
3: Nice steak
1: that's
3: joint.
1: Serving up some steak. Nice, juicy, peppered naked steak.
4: What?
1: Yeah.
4: What?
2: Well, the steak is dressed.
1: Yeah, the dude that created it, he said, you know, it's getting a little hard to get people in here all the time. So once a month, you can come in and you can dine naked. Now, I looked up, just for, you know, purposes of the show only, what it would cost to go into this restaurant. $250 for the men, $150 for the ladies, because as we all know, naked men are ugly.
4: Oh, yeah.
1: It's just ugly. Ugh. It's a sight,
3: man.
1: And it's Hollywood, Florida, y'all. And I got to tell you, it's going to be people bust in from the villages, cranked up on the little blue diamonds. It's going to be an uncomfortable situation for everybody.
4: They bust them in there on the way to Miami.
1: No, oh, they do. Yeah. I heard about that steakhouse.
4: Hey, I'm loaded and ready for bear.
1: Yeah, ready to go. I mean, this is way past Olive Garden.
2: So yesterday I had to go to a doctor's appointment and I took a picture of the bed in there with the paper on top of it.
1: Yeah,
2: I was like, when you go to a naked steakhouse, do they put paper down on the seats? Because this is like so unsanitary.
1: Yeah.
2: Like, you put everything on that booth or that leather, and then how do you clean it? Is it cleaned?
1: Booty juice is what's on the seats, somebody Jessica. Said, booty juice.
2: That's what somebody said yesterday.
1: It's booty juice. And booty by the juice. Way, if you think we're bad, for anybody that's judging us, because I know some people really get off on that, let me tell you, the amount of you that have texted us over other things that we would love to say but can't say, oof. You think we're bad? Y'all nasty.
2: Yesterday's text messages were.
1: Well, you guys were off the charts yesterday with that. I left it at booty juice. Let it there. So
4: the steak dinner be bootylicious.
1: Oh, my God. This gives a whole new meaning to A1, don't it?
4: Yep.
1: So, steak sauce. So, they interviewed the owner and the chef, and he had some more things to say because, Jessica, you're probably wondering to yourself, I can't wait to go have naked steak over at Hall's.
2: That. Never said that.
1: By
2: never
1: the way,
2: I said thinking. I would probably never go.
1: Yeah.
4: You're saying there's a chance.
2: My biggest question was, when does this person get naked? Because we got a text yesterday saying, do you drive to the restaurant naked and just walk through the parking lot naked? Right. Like, when do you drop trowel? Like, when do you take it all off?
4: He is answering those questions.
2: Yes. Does he?
4: Right here.
2: Okay. Yeah. Yes,
1: he all right, here we go.
4: Ready?
2: Okay.
5: Let's do a new dinner.
4: Yep. And now it's the undressing part.
2: Okay.
5: So let's do a new dinner. They disrobed pretty much here.
2: Where is here?
1: The restaurant.
4: At the restaurant.
2: Okay.
1: Yeah. Oh, by the way,
2: Do they get a locker to put their clothes in?
4: Sure, they do. Okay. Yeah. Listen.
6: Is it choosing socks off first, or how does it work?
5: Well, we have a bathroom here.
1: Oh, God. Jessica, you got to walk out of the bathroom with bare feet. Oh,
2: listen to me. Why are you going into a bathroom to change for privacy when you're already going to be naked? You don't even need the bathroom. Oh,
4: that's a good point.
2: Why do you need to go to the bathroom? And two, you walk barefooted too?
1: In the bathroom, Jessica.
2: No, I take the bathroom out of it. Still, you got your naked feet touching the floor. Oh, God, that's gross.
1: Yeah.
2: There's so much gross about this. I guess it
4: doesn't matter if you're wearing pants or no pants. Your naked feet are still touching the floor, right?
2: So, wait. They had a whole follow-up on this because people were so interested in this naked steakhouse.
1: Everybody's interested in the naked place.
2: Are other people going to take this on, like in other cities?
1: I hope Halls does. I really do.
2: No. Tommy Hall would not have that.
1: Tommy Hall should do this.
4: Come on, Tommy. No. Open your mind.
2: No.
1: Can you imagine this? The sights you would see.
4: Oh, I know.
1: Oh, my God.
4: This would be huge? Myrtle.
1: Yep.
4: Yeah. Dirty Myrtle.
2: Yeah.
1: Dirty Myrtle.
2: No, that would be for crab legs. Yeah. That would not even be a steakhouse.
1: Don't say crabs and naked.
2: Yes. No. That would be straight. All you can eat crab legs.
1: At the crab shack.
2: Yes.
4: Why, fake Frank Sinatra's out there singing you songs.
2: Oh, and you got those crushers that are crushing, and then the shells are flying everywhere.
1: Oh, my God. Is it crabs or is it crabs?
4: There, you'd have to disrobe, shave your entire body first.
1: You're right.
4: And then go eat.
1: Myrtle Beach would do this.
4: Yeah, they would.
1: This is 100% Myrtle Beach.
4: This would
1: Beach.
4: Be every Monday. Not one Monday.
1: Every
4: month.
1: Monday.
4: Every
1: It'd be
4: Monday.
1: Every day.
4: Man.
1: Every day.

0: Myrtle.
1: God, they need something stronger than Rumpy, too.
2: Can you imagine Jessica eating steak naked? She gets up to go to the bathroom, and she slips and falls. Her naked body hits the bathroom floor. How grossed out she would be.
3: Oh, God.
2: Would you just, like, douse yourself in a vat of Mr. Clean?
1: The fact that you just put me in that situation in your head, yeah. I'm so mad at you right now.
3: Jessica, think about this so for a second. Dirty Myrtle feet.
2: Oh,
1: and that's like worse than Walmart
3: dirty
1: feet.
3: Dirty Myrtle feet walking into a Dirty Myrtle King Crab restaurant.

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1: Now, from the Gerald's Tires and Brakes 843 Traffic Center.
2: 26 eastbound heavy traffic from Somerville all the way downtown. 526 eastbound heavy traffic from International Boulevard to the Donholt Bridge. If you see something we need to know about, give us a call, 972-1152.
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0: You know, I don't know what it is, if it's just doing this show or whatever the case may be, but every time I turn around, I don't know about you guys, but I'm faced with explosive diarrhea. Now, before you start judging me, everything I see now in my feed has to do with explosive, screaming diarrhea. Just when we thought it was safe to go back in the water, we talked about this yesterday. It looks like Chipotle had some bad jalapenos, and they were causing, what was they causing? Salmonellas, which of course leads to, I mean, at this point, do we really need to differentiate?
1: No.
0: I mean, doesn't explosive screaming say enough?
1: It does.
0: Depending on where it's coming from.
2: Who cares what causes it?
0: Yeah. Right.
1: Who cares what causes it? You're in a bad way.
0: Yeah. And there I was yesterday, minding my own business, not thinking about explosive screaming diarrhea at all. And Jessica sent me something, and I went, nuh-uh. And it's all kind of interlocked. And we'll get to that coming up. Yeah. Because that's the main story of the summer. Hot, explosive, and screaming.
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4: 26 eastbound heavy traffic from Somerville all the way downtown. 526 eastbound heavy traffic from International Boulevard to the Donholt Bridge. If you see something we need to know about, give us a call 972-1152.

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1: I don't know about you guys. I never thought I would say this. I'm looking forward to PSL season, and I hope that P doesn't mean poo, because it's been quite a summer, hasn't it?
2: It's really been the P summer.
1: Yeah, it's been a summer. I mean, it's been unbelievably humid all summer long. And then all of a sudden we had the cyclospora, and we all know the story by now. Taylor Farms, not related to Taylor and Travis. They would never do something like this. But turned out Taco Bell was ground zero. And then when you think it's safe to go back in the water, oh no, Publix blueberries from Greenwise, they got recalled because they had, what, the salmonella or something. I mean, basically everything's going to give you the squirts.
3: And then Chipotle and now Qdoba have pulled
1: Qdoba
3: out.
1: Qdoba?
3: They added it yesterday.
2: Wait, Qdoba tapped in?
4: Wait a minute.
3: With the jalapenos.
1: Hold on.
3: Yep.
1: You think? Well, yeah. No kidding.
3: Sorry.
1: This is your breaking news.
2: Oh, this is new. Yeah. Here comes your breaking news.
1: For the Red Stable Desk, who cares? Qdoba said,
2: regret.
1: Hey, wait a minute, guys. You forgot about me. You're right, Qdoba. Nobody ever thinks about you. Well, I want to be part of this. All right, Qdoba, what you got? I'm making you sick, too. What's up?
3: It's the jalapenos that they had pulled from Chipotle. Qdoba has now removed them, a part of the federal and state investigation. They call it the Salmonella Javiana outbreak.
1: Let's call it the Salmonella squirts. Salmonella squirts.
3: J-A-V-I-A-N-A. Javiana.
2: So what you're saying is Chipotle got rid of their jalapeno peppers. They put them out in the garbage. Qdoba came over and went, oh, what do I got here?
1: You know what this is? This is a marketing thing.
3: And South Carolina.
1: Because no one thinks about Qdoba. When's the last time you thought about Qdoba? Really?
2: Do we even have a Qdoba around?
1: I don't know. Like, when you go, like, you're going to go out, you're going to go to Moe's or Chipotle.
2: Welcome to Moe's!
1: Like, Qdoba is like Timu, Moe's, and then they were probably like, we got to get people into Moe's. Oh, we'll be careful, too.
3: Oh, that's just permanently closed. Never mind.
1: Yeah, I was going to say, Qdoba's not.
2: Wow.
3: Yeah. I'm looking. Man. No, but they do include South Carolina in this big recall as far as people with the jalapenos.
1: Jalapenos.
3: There are 27 states where people have been sickened by these jalapenos. So,
1: well, much like COVID, we're last, you know, because like the states around us were hitting us. Now it's finally starting to hit. And then Jessica sent this yesterday. Again, I'm minding my own business. I'm not thinking about explosive screaming at all. And then this happened in the upstate.
2: It's hard to ignore.
1: Is Denny's tapping in now,
3: yes,
1: too?
3: Yes.
1: Is Denny's in this now? No. I don't know.
5: We do want to continue our breaking news coverage of a possible truck explosion in Spartanburg County. We're taking an exclusive live look now from Sky 4 at the scene on Reedville Road. Near the Denny's there, you can see significant presence from law enforcement officials there. And we do know that a hazmat crew is responding.
1: Please tell me this is a poop truck. Anybody got poop truck on their bingo card at a Denny's over Moons Over Miami?
3: It looks like it's spewing some kind of brown liquid.
1: It's a poop truck. That's
3: and it's 2,300 gallons.
1: Oh my God, Augustus!
3: Sweetheart, save some room for later.
1: Save some room.
6: Quite the mess. According to officials, the driver of the truck pulled off the road after experiencing some issues before that incident happened.
1: Wait a minute.
6: Denny says the restaurant is being quarantined while the substance is being identified and cleaned. Now, they say this truck involved was not a septic truck. That is despite some current claims that are circulating.
1: Okay, back the truck up for just a second here. So let's get this straight.
2: Yeah. Yep.
1: The driver probably had some Chipotle, had some of them jalapenos.
3: It sounded like he was having the issue, but it was actually the truck was having the
1: issue. It's a brown spewing truck, and they called hazmat, but they're claiming that despite claims in, where, Spartanburg? Is that where this was?
2: Spartanburg County.
3: And they say 15 agencies responded.
1: Who do you believe, y'all? All right, let me ask you something. You believe the news that's been lying to you for years over everything, literally everything?
2: No, not literally
1: everything.
2: Or
1: do you believe most things?
2: No, not most things.
1: All things. Spartanburg. Or do you believe some Spartanburg redneck that's like, yep, that's a septic truck.
3: 15. It's not, though. Do
1: what
3: you know
1: is
3: what
1: it?
3: Was in it? They had an update.
1: What's in it?
3: It's apparently like spray foam.
1: What kind of spray foam?
3: Diphenyl methane.
4: That smells like poop.
2: Methane. That's poop. That's farts.
4: That's what that is. What do you think methane is?
3: So it's I wonder if it had so much pressure in that thing from the spray foam.
1: Everybody's got pressure these days. It's all of us.
3: God, don't we all? Yeah, but it was like a witness. They had a witness. I don't know if you have audio of this update that came out late, but it said it wasn't stopping. We saw it overflowing out of the truck, and it had puddled all over the ground.
1: Man, poor Denny's. Poop. And then Denny's is just like, what did we do? When's the last time anybody's been in a Denny's?
2: Oh, it's been a while.
1: Man, it has been
3: and
1: a while.
3: Did it truly explode?
1: Not the moon's over like Miami.
3: Well, did it implode or explode?
2: It looks like it's there's a pretty big
1: spread. Oh, that's an explosion. If it's backed up, then it explodes, right?
2: And then...
5: God. We have a crew headed to the scene. We will keep you updated on air and online as we work to learn more on this developing situation there in Spartanburg County.
2: How low on the news totem pole do you got to be at that station to be the one sent? Who's going to cover the poop story? You guys, get a camera. Go.
1: That, it is the summer of poop.
3: It wasn't poop. It was spray foam.
1: It's pretty close. It's methane, and it's spraying brown stuff everywhere.
2: I mean, I don't want methane foam like squirt.
1: Oh, man.
2: Would you like some methane foam topping on your waffles, sir? God. No.

0: I do not.
1: Can I just ask somebody, can we go anywhere to eat now?
0: No.
1: Like, what?
2: And poor Denny's is like, we didn't do anything wrong. You come in our parking lot.
1: True.
2: They did open last night again at 7:30. So they were able to reopen last night.
3: Bet there was a line in Spartanburg. 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

0: slow ride from University Boulevard to the merge. 526 eastbound heavy traffic from International Boulevard to North Rhett. If you see something we need to know about, give us a call. 972-1152.
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1: All right, Jessica, looking at my roof right now, it's a scary situation. I'm sure you're probably in it yourself. You see that roof and you know it needs to be replaced, but then you think about the cost. That is the most scary thing out there because it's a big investment.
2: Absolutely. When I spoke to Ignacio and Emily from Southline Roofing and Exteriors, they explained that there are loans available, but there's also the Safe Home Program, which is run by the South Carolina Department of Insurance that gives grant money to homeowners for roof replacement.
1: Wait a minute. This is a grant? It's not a loan?
2: It's not a loan.
1: Oh, see, because that would be so helpful. Because it is scary. Having had my roof replaced before, it's a big job.
2: And I've heard from a couple of people who have used the Safe Home Program, and they said it was extremely easy. And that's where Emily and Ignacio, they step in. They make sure that they take care of you. And if you don't need a full roof replacement, they do repairs as well.
1: That's perfect. I've also talked to them. They actually did the drone over my roof, and they showed me where the problem spots were. Definitely look these guys up. If you're looking to replace your roof, do it without the fear.
2: No job is too big or too small, so Google Southline Roofing and Exteriors.
0: So, Andrea, we're sitting in the studio and we're talking about summertime is here. Mm-hmm. The grapes like the warm weather, but not so much the people.
3: Yeah, heat and humidity, grapes love. Yes, us not so much. But we do some things at the vineyard to help with that. Location is huge for us, kind of right there by the ocean. All those live oaks to kind of lounge under.
0: Lots of shade, yes.
3: Lots of shade, and all of our tastings are done inside. Unless you want to grab a flight and sit on the patio, you're more than welcome to do that as well.
0: Yeah. 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
3: The kids can run around, they can see the animals. Everybody loves the cows, Maggie and Tara, and the ducks roaming around, and chickens, and the pig, and dogs love it too. Going for a walk in a different place, different smells, all that. It's just fun for the whole family.
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0: 92.5 Kicking Country, Hunter, Jessica, and Kush. As you know, Tim McGraw is Saturday, and we'll be out at New Realm Brewing. Row 94 is going to be there again.
1: Ooh, with that really?
0: Dirks Bentley. I'll put some hair on your chest. Whiskey. Yeah, it definitely, it's got a little burn on it. We were having it the other day, but they'll be out there too. And we're going to give you a chance to also pick up tickets to Zach Brown, which is coming up, September 17th, the Credit One Stadium. So you can come by there, scan. I always think New Realm's the best place to go before the show, have a drink or two, and get a little something in your stomach before you go on over. Tim McGraw that night. And then, of course, we're still doing the barbecue stain on the white T-shirt and the miniskirt. We got a couple of winners we're going to choose today. Right. Mm-hmm. And then the grand prize is going to be a meet and greet with Tim.
2: Oh, sweet.
0: Everybody that is into the drawing. And we've got a lot of really good ones. They're starting to really come in. I think there's a couple that Jessica and I really like on this
1: one. Yeah. So if you go to 925kickandcountry.com and click on the little Tim McGraw slideshow and scroll down, you can see all the ones that have already been entered. Some are AI. Some people have really smeared barbecue or onto their white T-shirt, which is incredible. But either way, if you want to ruin a shirt or if you want to AI it, just get your pictures in to win.
3: Look, take it from me. Just because you spill something on your shirt does not mean it's ruined.
0: That's correct.
3: Okay?
0: That's laundered.
3: Real. Put that thing inside out if you have to. Use it for a putz around the house.
1: Do you spray and wash things?
3: What?
0: Yeah, no.
1: Like,
3: that's a good one.
1: Like pre-soak?
0: No. Pre-soak? Okay.
3: What's that?
0: Him?
1: Pre-soak? But that, him. The one in this room that should really do it.
3: Is that like pre-gaming?
1: Kind of.
0: Yeah.
1: Before you wash.
0: He doesn't pre-soak. No. And pre-soak. Dude, you just started folding your laundry. You used to leave it on the bed.
3: I know.
0: For days. The cats would go through it in weeks.
3: Well, no. Before the cats.
0: Yeah.
3: That's how I lived. I would just go pick stuff out of the pile.
1: Mm-hmm.
3: That's how I just go pick stuff out of the pile. If it needed to be ironed, I'd throw it in the dryer.
0: There you go.
3: But now I got cats and they got long hair. And so...
0: Jessica's cringing right now. You had her at pre-soak.
1: Well, no, we got a message and somebody was asking, is the barbecue stain the only way you can win Tim McGraw tickets?
0: You can
1: and
0: do
1: I
0: either.
1: Said, no, you can do it that way. We also have the best seats in the house on our app. So if you open up our app at the top of the screen, click on that, you can enter to win. But you have to have our free 92.5 Kick and Country app. Doesn't Brian have some? During his show, 96.
0: Yeah, he does, actually.
1: He does.
0: So there's lots of ways to win.
1: Mm-hmm.
0: Yeah. We just wanted to have a little more fun with it. So you can do AI. Let's see, tomorrow's Friday. Oh, my gosh. We got to draw the winner.
3: It stuck up on us.
1: Right.
0: I know, really did this week, boy. 925kickingcountry.com or the Kicking Country app. Get them Tim McGraw tickets.
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0: Hey, we're here.
1: There you go.
0: Yeah. Getting ready to wrap up a Thursday. Anybody got some big hot plans today? It's Therapy Thursday.
1: You
0: right,
1: need
0: Jess?
1: Some help.
0: Yeah. You got Therapy Thursday today,
2: that's
0: right?
2: That's right. Jessica's rushing home.
0: Yeah, rushing help. Home. I'm going to Costco.
2: For what? Nice.
0: Well,
2: a hot dog?
0: Paper towels. No.
2: Oh.
0: No.
1: That's paper.
0: Woo! Paper towels, kitty food. Okay. Let me think what else I'm going to get there. I might fight some people over some snacks. I'm feeling a little yeah.
3: Yeah, it's like Gladiator. Like
0: I could, and I don't know what I'm going to get when I go to the West Ashley Costco.
2: Get a hot dog.
0: No, I know okay. That.
2: That's
0: I'm just
2: thing.
0: Saying, like, I don't know what I'm going to get. I'm going to get, like, is it going to be super crowded? Mm-hmm. Like, weekend? It always throws you over.
1: It's never not crowded.
0: It's never not crowded.
2: But it's Thursday. Maybe you'll have better. You're going right after work?
0: About noon.
1: Okay. It'll be about noon. Crowded. That's lunch, yeah. Man. People are going in there for that Costco and Coke combo. Yeah,
0: that's true. Mm-hmm. It's still $1.50, right?
1: It's something like that.
0: It's $1.50.
1: Yeah. Yeah.
2: So. Y'all have the Scan and Go app yet with Costco?
0: No.
2: That's why Sam's is better.
0: Yeah.
2: You just scan as you're shopping. You mm-hmm. pick up something, put it in the cart, scan, and then just walk out. Well, like, you don't have to stand in that line and
0: Sam's
2: take everything
0: is
2: out.
0: Nowhere near okay. me.
1: And I don't need to be doing something every single minute of my life productive.
0: Yeah.
2: So. You want to stand in line? God, okay.
0: Costco.
1: Like I said, I don't have to.
0: Do you guys get the Costco cringe? Do you get the Costco cringe? Like, I'm starting to get anxiety about going through the Costco right now.
1: Oh.
0: Yeah.
2: I love going to shop at places like that because I want to look at everything.
0: Do you?
2: I look at everything.
0: I'm in and out, man.
1: Me too. I know what I'm getting. I get in there, I get out.
0: Yeah, yeah. I don't want to stay.
2: Blinders on.
1: Except last time I got that rack of ribs I wasn't expecting to buy.
2: Oh, yeah.
1: That was sweet. That was a good one.
0: Yeah. All right.
1: So. I'm doing trivia tonight at Tideland.
0: Okay.
1: Starting at 6:30.
2: All right. Doing, what you doing?
1: Harry Potter movies.
0: Oh, God.
1: Yeah, the Harry Potter movies. So
0: is the answer Ron Weasley?
1: Yes.
0: All right.
1: They are all Ron Weasley.
0: Everything is Ron Weasley based.
1: Exactly.
0: Yeah. What are the name of the Ron Weasley kids? Because then Ron Weasley hook up with Hermione and that the deal, and then they had kids, like little ginger kids. I think that's what happened.
1: Is it?
0: I don't know.
1: I know he had twin brothers.
0: Did he?
1: Maybe he had the big twin gingers.
0: Man, I don't know my Harry Potter at all.
2: That's why
0: at
2: I mean. I'll see you tomorrow. I'm not going.
0: Jessica, you should. Yeah, there's an assignment. Start watching Harry Potter. Have fun. Yeah.
2: Right now?
1: Yeah
0: like,
1: right now.
0: Lord. You'll be done in about a year.
1: Yeah, you will.
0: Yeah.
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0: I don't know if you realize it or not, but it happens tonight.
1: Are you ready for some football?
0: I can tell you who's not ready for football. My wife. This is Cleary, not a football fan at all. But tonight, the Carolina Panthers in action, taking on the Arizona Cardinals. NFL preseason football. Normally pretty boring, but game one of the season tonight, 8 o'clock, if you want to watch it on our TV partner News 2, NBC, or Peacock. I can assure you I will not be watching. I'm Brian Cleary. 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

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I'll go with my wife, but she really takes care of everything. 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

River Dogs lost last night. What's going on? That's two in a row for the Dogs. They'll straighten it out, Bill, on a Thirsty Thursday tonight at the Joe. Don't forget Saturday night, a 92.5 Kickin' Country show at the Joe, the Knights of the Diamond Table, kind of a Renaissance fair at the ballpark with Kickin' Country. 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Ever since I met

92.5 Kickin' Country. If you know someone who could use a little assistance, or maybe yourself, you could use a little help, get it later this afternoon. Refuge Bible Way Church of Our Lord Jesus Christ. That's up on East 4th North Street in Somerville, hosting its Low Country free food giveaway this afternoon. Meats, potatoes, fruits, all going to be available. It's on a first-come, first-served basis. It starts today at 2. The advice, though, maybe to get there a little early so you don't miss out. Things will go pretty quickly.

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1: How many cups are in a quart?
2: Oh, God.
3: Two or four.
2: Isn't it 16 cups in a gallon?
3: But then it should be...
2: See?
3: Why can't it be 10 cups?
2: See?
3: There should be 10 cups in a gallon.
2: Five cups in a quart. Two quarts.
4: You know what throws me? A third of a cup. Every single time. If they ask for a third of a cup, I've gotten a regular cup, a third of a cup. I don't know what the third of a cup is. I know what a half of a cup is. I know three quarters of a cup. I know a quarter cup. What's a third of a quarter of a cup?
2: Here's the problem. Here's the problem with a third of a cup, too. You would think if they're going to have a third of a cup, it would be right in the middle of a quarter and a half a cup.
4: Correct.
2: But it's not.
4: It's not.
2: It's off.
4: It's completely off.
2: Yes.
4: You ever try?

0: And it messes up the recipe.
1: Oh, it does. And all your recipe alarms in the kitchen, whoop, whoop, whoop, whoop.
0: Exactly. Yeah. It clearly called from a third of a cup. Yeah. Why isn't there a third of a cup?
2: You know why.
0: No, I
2: don't. The pirates.
0: The pirates.
1: Ah, you pirates.
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2: Wait a minute. 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
3: It's not a loan.
2: Oh, see, because that would be so helpful. 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
2: 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If you're looking to replace your roof, do it without the fear.
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Tim McGraw coming to the Low Country on Saturday night. You can win your way in during today's 90s at noon. Just be the ninth caller when I play Tim McGraw's Indian Outlaw and grab two tickets to Saturday night's concert at Credit One Stadium on Daniel Island. 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And congratulations to Allie Mills in Bunk's Corner. Allie, pretty smart. Her barbecue stain on the white T-shirt ended up spelling out 92.5. Kickin' Country. Very creative. She's got her tickets in the running as well to win a Tim McGraw meet and greet. Hunter, Jessa, and Kush will announce the winner of that tomorrow morning on 92.5 Kickin' Country. Well,

still the possibility of a pop-up shower or thunderstorm really at any point in the early afternoon. Going to be cloudy the rest of today, partly cloudy, 74 overnight tonight. Mix of clouds and sun, maybe a stray shower or thunderstorm mainly in the morning tomorrow, and 90. 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

92.5 Kicking Country. I don't know whether you checked your Powerball numbers last night, but I could tell you, you didn't win the big jackpot. Of course, neither did I. Isn't that how it goes? Nobody else did, so Saturday night's Powerball jackpot rolls over to $856 million.

0: Miller, ain't over yet. 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
2: 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Had a barbecue stain on my white t-shirt. 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
2: Wait a minute. 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

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You'll win a pair of tickets to see 10 Saturday night, Credit One Stadium on Daniel Island. Toss in George Strait, Sawyer Brown, Little Texas, the 90s at noon, a little more than 20 minutes from now on 92.5 Kickin' Country.

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92.5 Kicking Country. This Tuesday is August 11th, important for two reasons, mostly because it's my wife's birthday, but secondly, it's Election Day, a special election in the Palmetto State, Republicans voting for someone to replace Lindsey Graham in the U.S. Senate. Early voting, though, going on both today and tomorrow through 5.

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0: Hopefully that song's going to be a part of his set Saturday night, Credit One Stadium on Daniel Island. We're talking about Indian Outlaw. Tim McGraw, the song you've been listening for to win tickets to his Saturday night show. To the Kickin' Country studio lines we go. Hey there, it's Kickin' Country. How we doing? You know, one of these times I'll hit the right line. There we go. How we doing today?
1: Doing well. Hopefully a little better.
0: Any plans for Saturday night?
1: Not at the moment, my friend.
0: Well, we got you set up. A couple of tickets. Tim McGraw at Credit One Stadium.
1: Excellent. Thank you, sir.
0: Absolutely. Who's this?
1: This is Mike.
0: Mike, where are you checking in from this afternoon?
1: Yes, absolutely.
0: Certainly appreciate you listening. Yeah, you got two. Credit One Stadium, Daniel Island, this Saturday night. Tim McGraw is going to be there with 92.5 Kickin' Country. Tickets for the show still available. You've got two other ways to win. 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The 90s at noon. Here's Dwight Yoakam now on Kickin' Country.

So tomorrow morning at 10, tickets for the next 90s at Noon concert in the Lowcountry go on sale. November 7th, a Saturday night at the North Charleston Performing Arts Center. This lady coming to town. Grab your Winona tickets again tomorrow at 10. Here's her first ever number one. She is my only need on Kickin' Country. Billy was a

Miller and the boys from Sawyer Brown in the 90s at noon. Their number one hit, Thank God For You, is on 92.5 Kickin' Country. That song has an interesting relationship with this song. The first release from Little Texas's album, What Might Have Been, really should have been their first number one, too. But it peaked at number two. Why was that? Well, because Thank God For You was number one. Kept this song from being number one. Little Texas on Kickin' Country. Sure.

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1: In our text chain, I sent a question out, and it's mostly for you, Hunter, so I need you to go to our text chain and read that question out loud.
2: I don't know if I want
1: to.
2: Just
1: don't pre-read it. Just read it out loud.
2: All right. When you're in a bad mood, how do you deal with it?
3: I'm glad you asked that, Jessica. Thank you for caring about my needs. I lean into the bad mood even more. So what I do is I take the bad mood and I elevate it to a level of ridiculousness. I make it a DEFCON 10. At any point, it's World War III in my mind.
1: And then you remember other things that put you in a bad mood and you include those in
3: 100%.
1: Your bad mood, right?
4: I've never met anybody in my life who piles on more than Hunter.
3: Thank you. I pile on myself.
4: Yeah, that's what I mean.
3: It's a skill.
4: He will dig stuff up like...
3: Love doing it.
4: He's in a bad mood about something that happened 15 minutes ago, and then all of a sudden, he's gone back 15 years.
3: Oh, yeah. Yes. Everything's a trigger for me.
4: It's awesome.
1: He's like, how much time do I...
3: Other people.
4: And you can't see us right now if you're listening, but he's saying all this. He's so mad, you can feel the rage, and he's smiling.
3: I'm burning through so many ketones right now. Because
0: Hunter, Jessica, and Kush. 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

0: Living here in the Lowcountry, most of us spend a lot of time outdoors, whether it's a day on the boat, fishing with friends, hitting the golf course, cheering on the kids at a ball game, or just enjoying a weekend at the beach. 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

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We'll delve into that, though, this weekend on 92.5 Kickin' Country's Low Country Forever, talking to the president of the South Carolina Emergency Managers Association. There's a new app that's out that's really crucial and will be very helpful for your preparation. 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Speaking of hurricane...

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92.5 Kickin' Country. Later this afternoon in Somerville, there's a free food giveaway. Maybe you need a little assistance. Someone you know does. Send them out to the Refuge Bible Way Church of our Lord Jesus Christ. That's on East 4th Street in Somerville. Their Low Country free food giveaway starts in a little less than an hour at 2 this afternoon. May want to get there a little bit early.

working hard today, being productive, right? Well, fingers crossed, hope so. Or at least hope the boss realizes that. I know they're working hard at the Costco in West Ashley. 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
1: Here's Tom Holland, and I think Spider-Man would be much more enjoyable if it sounded like this.
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1: I want Spider-Man to talk like this all the time. I might even order my popcorn bucket when I go to Citadel Mall with my candies neatly placed within my cargo pants so no one can see that I'm actually smuggling in my raisinettes. Shut up, Kush.
4: I was going to say, your raisinettes.
3: How do you pack your pants so that the candies don't like make a noise when you
1: walk? 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
1: walk
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0: Living here in the Lowcountry, most of us spend a lot of time outdoors, whether it's a day on the boat, fishing with friends, hitting the golf course, cheering on the kids at a ball game, or just enjoying a weekend at the beach. 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

This guy making his way to the Lowcountry in October. He'll be a part of Darius Rucker's Riverfront Revival. He is Gavin Adcock. 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

We should be done with the rain, at least for the rest of today. Good news for the River Dogs. Back in action at the Joe tonight, 7:05. Just going to be cloudy for your ride home. Partly cloudy, 74 overnight. Mixed clouds and sun. Maybe a stray shower tomorrow, mainly in the morning at 90. 86 with Zach Top on Kickin' Country. Well,

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Just when I-

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2: But then it should be...
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2: Why can't it be 10 cups?
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2: There should be 10 cups in a gallon. 5 cups in a quart. 2 quarts.
4: You know what throws me? A third of a cup. Every single time. If they ask for a third of a cup, I've gotten a regular cup, a third of a cup. I don't know what the third of a cup is. I know what a half of a cup is. I know 3/4 of a cup. I know a quarter cup. What's a third of a quarter of a cup?
2: Here's the problem with a third of a cup, too. You would think if they're going to have a third of a cup, it would be right in the middle of a quarter and a half a cup.
4: Correct.
2: But it's not.
4: It's not.
2: It's off.
4: It's completely off.
2: Yes.
4: You ever try to go a little bit above a third of a cup?
2: Oh, man.
4: It messes up the recipe.
2: Oh, it does. And all your recipe alarms in the kitchen. Whoop, whoop, whoop, whoop.
4: Exactly. Yeah. It clearly called from a third of a cup. Yeah. Why isn't there a third of a cup?
1: You know why.
4: No, I don't.
1: The pirates.
4: Ah, you pirates.
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You're looking for some fresh, locally grown fruits and vegetables? One of two places to stop today. A shout out to our friends in around Park Circle in North Charleston, the North Charleston Farmers Market setup going on now. And in Monk's Corner at the Regional Rex Complex, their Farmers Market going on. Both open today at 3. Here's Kane Brown on Kickin' Country.

0: Jessica and Kush are celebrating Tim back in the Low Country with one of the most iconic country songs of all time.
1: Drop it. I had a barbecue stain on my white t-shirt. She was killing me in that mini-skirt.
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0: Oh, yeah.
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0: Living here in the Lowcountry, most of us spend a lot of time outdoors, whether it's a day on the boat, fishing with friends, hitting the golf course, cheering on the kids at a ball game, or just enjoying a weekend at the beach. 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

Zach Brown returning to the Lowcountry on September 17th. Tickets for the show still on sale if you're going to be at that concert. I'm not thinking he's going to give away a cruise to everybody at Credit One Stadium as he did to Fenway Park. I guess it could happen. Not likely. Probably more likely to happen is that Tug would give away some free cruises. Or maybe one. Tug is next at 3 here on 92.5 Kickin' Country.

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0: wife and I watched a movie with Nicole Kidman in it the other day, and she is a beautiful woman, but she has had so much work done. Have y'all seen her lately? Christina Applegate, on the other hand, said she's only done plastic surgery one time.
1: At 27 years old, I was on a show. One of the producers said, hey, we're having trouble lighting under your eyes. Your bags under your eyes are so big. And now that's a hereditary thing. And he goes, I suggest you get them removed. And you know what I did at 27 years old? I had the only plastic surgery I've ever had was to remove the bags under my eyes.
0: I didn't know you could do that. And that sounds like an awful thing to say to somebody. Hey, you need to get some plastic surgery so we can make you look better on camera. That's terrible. God, Hollywood's awful. That's why I don't watch much TV or movies. And I'll tell you the other thing. I think women look so much better when they age gracefully. That's just my opinion. I'm not saying everybody has to have that opinion. But when we saw Nicole Kidman the other night on that movie, and she looks wacky, it just reinforced my belief. I'd say the same thing about Dolly Parton, and she's a national treasure. Tug on 92.5 Kickin' Country.
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horseback. 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

Tug 92.5 Kicking Country. Honky Tonk Badonka Tonk is one for me. I know that sounds crazy. But my son Jacob, who's going to be a senior in college, he's a baseball player over at Augusta University. He loved that when he was about, I don't know, 2 years old, maybe 3 years old. He would just sing it. Elvira reminds me of him. Are there songs or artists that stand out to you because they just remind you of your kids or your grandkids? If you got time, want to talk about it, you can shoot me a text like a good friend at 843-972-9292 or find me on social media at Tug Cowart.

Who takes care of the most things at home? Is it mama or daddy? 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My vote goes to mama. You're free to tell me what you think at Tug Cowart or shoot me a text like a good friend at 843-972-9292. At my house, I'm in charge of taking out the trash. I'm in charge of going to the bank. Anything that gets me out of the house, I'm in charge of that. My wife, Laura, does the tidying up. She's bringing all the stuff when we go out. Anything that happens medical-wise with my son, Jacob, she's always first to be there. Shared calendar, she takes care of. Homework, when Jacob was at home. Obviously, he's not home to do homework with him nowadays, being a senior over at Augusta University. He started, though, his first couple years over at the college. So, not home to do homework with him anymore, but when he was in high school and elementary, middle school too, she always helped with homework. I always did the extracurriculars like sports. Bath time we split, potty training we split, babysitters we split, meals she does, laundry she does, groceries we split, getting the kids ready for school depending on who was home. And if it was up in the middle of the night, that was always me. I guess our house is pretty relatively divided. I'd still give her the nod. Kicking Country 92.5, where does your family fall?

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3: From the Storm Team 2 Weather Center, those mostly cloudy skies hang around throughout the afternoon into the evening. Highs today stayed in the 80-degree range. Overnight low drops into the 70s, showers in the morning, and a high of 89.
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0: Kicking Country 92.5. This happened to my buddy Carlos. He got stuck in an elevator at the office, and the elevator lost power, so he couldn't even use the little telephone to call anybody. So he had to use his cell phone. He was in there for 35 minutes. Jennifer Garner had the same thing happen to her, but she had it happen at Comic-Con.
1: We're stuck on this elevator. I need, I could use a Wolverine. I could use a Deadpool. I could use someone.
2: We've got to take the stairs once we...
1: Yeah, we're looking for stairs.
3: They've got to reset it through this designator to go up.
1: Thanks for having us here. Okay, bye for now.
0: Stuck. Dude, I don't know if you saw my Facebook post and Instagram post. We had rented a boat and got stuck. The boat power just went out. It just stopped, couldn't go anywhere. And the number that they had given us to call was out of order. Thankfully, some boaters passed by that was really cool with us, helped us ride out. But man, we were out there for probably 35 minutes. Jennifer Garner says she was stuck for about an hour. I know most people have a big, huge fear of that, but for whatever reason, it doesn't weird me out. Does it weird you out like that, being stuck in an elevator, or the potential of being stuck in an elevator? At Tug Cowart's where you can find me on social media, or always text me like a good friend at 843-972-9292.

to a debate today, and I would love your feedback. It's Tug on 92.5 Kicking Country. Buc-ee's. What do you think of Buc-ee's? I think they're fine. I don't dislike them. I'm not saying don't go there. Me and my friend Scott got into this discussion. He said he would take a Buc-ee's over Chick-fil-A. I said he's crazy. Give me Chick-fil-A over Buc-ee's every day of the week. He said I've never seen a dirty Buc-ee's. I said I've never seen a dirty Chick-fil-A. He said Buc-ee's is open 7 days a week. I said I don't care. Give me 6 days of Chick-fil-A over 7 days of Buc-ee's. I'm choosing Chick-fil-A. What are you choosing at Tug Coward across the social media platforms? Or, of course, you can easily text me at 843-972-9292. On a train.

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1: In our text chain, I sent a question out, and it's mostly for you, Hunter, so I need you to go to our text chain and read that question out loud.
2: Okay? I don't know if I want to.
1: Don't pre-read it. Just read it out loud.
2: When you're in a bad mood, how do you deal with it?
3: I'm glad you asked that, Jessica. Thank you for caring about my needs. I lean into the bad mood even more. So what I do is I take the bad mood and I elevate it to a level of ridiculousness. I make it a DEFCON 10. At any point, it's World War III in my mind.
1: And then you remember other things that put you in a bad mood and you include those in your bad mood. 100%. Right?
4: I have never met anybody in my life who piles on more than Hunter.
3: Thank you. I pile on myself.
4: Yeah, that's what I mean.
3: It's a skill.
4: He will dig stuff up. Like,
3: love doing it.
4: He's in a bad mood about something that happened 15 minutes ago, and then all of a sudden, he's gone back 15 years.
3: Oh, yeah. Yes. Everything's a trigger for me. It's awesome.
1: He's like, how much time do
3: other people?
4: And you can't see us right now if you're listening, he's saying all this. He's so mad, you can feel the rage, and he's smiling.
3: I'm burning through so many ketones right now.
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6: Gerald's Tires and Brakes, 843 Traffic.
7: Another check of the traffic board. We've got a wreck at Long Point and Wando Park Boulevard, Dorchester at Old Trolley, Morrison Drive in front of Morrison Yard Apartments, King Street in front of Hall's Chop House, Rivers Avenue between Melnick and Otranto, and 526 eastbound at Rivers Avenue. Be your eyes and ears on the roadway. Call us 972-11.
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Living here in the Lowcountry, most of us spend a lot of time outdoors, whether it's a day on the boat, fishing with friends, hitting the golf course, cheering on the kids at a ball game, or just enjoying a weekend at the beach. Being outside is a part of what makes living here in Charleston so great, but all that time in the sun can take a toll on your skin. That's why during Men's Health Month, the team at Epiphany Dermatology is encouraging men of all ages to make skin health a priority and schedule your annual skin screening. 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

Man, the smell of bacon will get you up early in the morning like nothing else. Or maybe even if you're cooking it for dinner, maybe to throw in a hamburger or something, there is nothing like the smell of bacon. Did you know that bacon could potentially help you sleep? Look, it's heavy. I mean, anytime you get a good, heavy dinner, you know you're going to sleep well. 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There's all kinds of ways that people try to get better sleep. I've heard of people putting their sheets in the refrigerator, then putting it on the bed so they're cool. They make a variety of different pillows and mattresses. But listening to the sound of bacon, I've never heard that one before. Sleep expert named Sammy Margo said bacon is inherently relaxing. The crackle, the sputter of the frying pan, it hits the right repetitive frequency for keeping you calm. I mean, think about it. This sound, just sleep into it. I just don't know. I don't know that it would work, man. Sometimes I sleep with the bathroom vent on, that white noise. I like it. My wife hates it. So we don't do it very often. But when I'm home alone or, just taking a nap during the day, I absolutely put it on. What do you use to help yourself sleep better? Listen to Fried Bacon. 843-972-9292. Rat Tug Calvert's where you can find me.

0: Y'all, I've been to Guitar Center 1,000 times. It's Tug 92.5 Kickin' Country, and since I've been here in Charleston, been to the one there in North Charleston. It's the only time I like to go shopping. Get this, somebody hid thousands of dollars worth of drugs inside a guitar amplifier and shipped it to Guitar Center. It was found by a employee.
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0: I think Guitar Center is missing an opportunity here. How many musicians are stoners? I'm not saying all of them. I know all of them are not, but a lot of them are. Dude, you get them in there, they buy everything. Might not leave, and they'd giggle a whole lot.
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0: And if you started selling food, people would camp out at Guitar Center. You would never lose a sale to Amazon again. Kickin' Country 92.5, it's Tug. It's just an idea. And if somebody runs with it, I don't want any money. You just give me credit.
3: And

0: don't know if you remember the 90s well. I'm guessing you probably do. Do you remember some of these things? Like, say, Tickle Me Elmo. Did you know that Tickle Me Elmo was actually supposed to be a Looney Tunes doll? They were going to call it Tickle Me Taz. They didn't have the rights to Elmo. They deviated and went to Elmo after they got the rights and then dropped the whole Tasmanian Devil thing. These are 90s facts that maybe you did not realize. Movie that was partially filmed in South Carolina, Forrest Gump. Tom Hanks and the director Robert Zemeckis, they used their own money to shoot the scenes where Forrest is running across the country because Paramount said they would not increase the budget for the movie. And if you've seen episode 1 of Star Wars, The Phantom Menace, George Lucas asked Steven Spielberg, Ron Howard, and Robert Zemeckis to direct it. They all said no because they said, well, George, you should do it. Something nostalgic about going back and reliving that stuff, huh?
1: I mean, just a walk down memory lane is my favorite. Love to do it with country music, too. Just go back and listen to songs I ain't heard in a long time.
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0: summer ain't over yet. 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
1: Hunter, Jessica, and Kush are celebrating Tim back in the Lowcountry with one of the most iconic country songs of all time.
2: Drop it. I had a barbecue stain on my white t-shirt. She was killing me in that mini skirt.
0: Yeah, we know you know that song.
1: Oh, yeah.
0: We know you got that white t-shirt with that Lewis barbecue stain all over it.
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0: Make it work for you. 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
4: Gerald's Tires and Brakes, 843 traffic.
5: Reporting wrecks, 526 westbound at the Montague Avenue off-ramp. Savannah Highway and Hughes in front of Dollar General. North Brett at Sumner. I-26 eastbound at the Aviation Avenue on-ramp. James Island Expressway at Folly Road. Dorchester at Old Trolley. 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

Do you ever have to look up words that your kids say? You have no idea what they're talking about? Tug 92.5 Kicking Country, my son Jacob, he says things all the time that I have no clue, and I just go to Google and look it up. He uses low key all the time. I looked up low key to figure out what it means. And apparently, I'm not the only one. Google Trends is saying that low key is the most searched word and acronym, LWKY. A couple years ago, it was, if you know, you know, that acronym, IYKYK. I guess people see it in their kids' text messages or social media posts. And this was huge when I was in high school. 143, which is short for I love you. I has one letter, love has four letters, you has three letters. You probably already knew this, but I think there's plenty of people like me that weren't so sure. It's Tug on 92.5 Kicking Country.

0: course I love watching the Braves. Of course I love watching Jeopardy. I rarely ever flip on the news because it's always bad. But if I did, I would have something else to turn away from because I would be watching the Snail Racing Championships. I feel the need for speed.
1: World Snail Racing Championships, and they're off. Oh, 75's cutting across 48. Two not far behind. And we have a world champion, ladies and gentlemen.
2: What were his qualities?
3: You can see his nice big tentacles that are sticking out, and he's just very keen.
2: How did you train him?
3: He's got a rigorous training program, and he loves his green leaves, so we feed him plenty of nice green leaves.
0: They put him in the middle of a table with a ring on the outer edge, and the snail that makes it to the ring first wins. The snail that won the championship this year, his name's Jeff. He clocked in with an impressive 4 minutes and 5 seconds. How many beers did the first person who came up with this idea have to have in them to go, hey, why don't we race snails? I mean, that's not even like hillbilly, redneck, white trash dumb. That's just dumber than anything I've ever heard of. The snail's name was Jeff.

0: previously on Hunter, Jessica, and Kush.
1: Here's Tom Holland, and I think Spider-Man would be much more enjoyable if it sounded like this.
2: Superworm, you're in my power.
1: That's cool, man.
3: Yeah.
1: I want Spider-Man to talk like this all the time. I might even order my popcorn bucket when I go to Citadel Mall with my candies neatly placed within my cargo pants so no one can see that I'm actually smuggling in my raisinettes. Shut up, Kush.
4: I was going to say, your raisinettes.
5: How do you pack your pants so that the candies don't like make a noise when you
1: walk? I know what you're asking me, sir. It's very simple. God. You put it smartly above your buttocks.
5: Okay.
1: And have the shirt.
4: Try to walk and not bounce.
1: You have to walk slowly.
4: Like,
1: you
4: got
1: to
4: walk slowly.
0: Hunter, Jessica, and Kush. 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
6: 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Gerald's Tires and Brakes, 843 Traffic.
7: Looking at the traffic cam, seeing a disabled vehicle. Police on the scene. Right lane is closed. 526 eastbound around mile marker 20 on the Don Holt. Also working wrecks at Cannon Street and Westcott Court downtown. North Red at Sumner and North Charleston. Rivers Avenue close to Otranto. Be your eyes and ears on the roadway. Call us. Let us know what you see. 972.
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1: From the Storm Team 2 Weather Center, those mostly cloudy skies hang around throughout the afternoon into the evening. Highs today stayed in the 80-degree range. Overnight low drops into the 70s, showers in the morning, and a high of 89.
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so relate to this because I hate trying to figure out my username and password. It is awful. I can't remember them. They have to have so many symbols. They have to have so many numbers, so many letters. And it can't just be something simple because somebody will hack that immediately. There's two-layer authentication. Most people feel overwhelmed with trying to manage too many passwords. They say you can't use the same password on anything else. Not between your bank account and your email. Not between your email and your TV login. Most people do that too. I don't know what to do, man. Even when, you know, Apple, like if you have an iPhone, Apple will suggest a challenging password. But then I'll pick that and it never saves. So then I'm stuck because I can't remember all that. And the phone didn't save it the way it was supposed to. Or I can't get into it on my computer, but I can in my phone. Dude, it's a nightmare. There's nothing worse. Am I right? And if you've got a clever way to remember usernames and passwords that you want to share with everybody,

Hit me at Tuck Coward across the social media platforms, or even shoot me a text like a good friend at 843-972-9292. That way, we'll all be less stressed out, which is all we want, especially after a day in traffic. God.

0: my mama all the time. Mama, don't believe everything you see on Facebook or every email you get or every text message you get. You got to be real careful when you get that stuff to make sure that it's coming from the place that it says it's coming from. I get an email every day saying my Netflix has been canceled because my card didn't go through. Of course, it's spam. This lady was going through her spam folder, found a suspicious email saying that she had won a lottery prize of $200,000. The difference in this email? It wasn't a scam. She'd actually won the freaking lottery. Turned out she'd been entered into a second chance drawing. I guess you play certain lottery games online. And the prize was legit. She said, I didn't even know I had the entries. I was so confused when I came across the email. I looked into it, figured out it was real, and was so excited. It couldn't have come at a better time. She said she's going to use that money to pay off some bills and then invest the rest of it. Smart lady. Good for her, man. That's awesome.
1: This is the Gold Star story of the day.
0: If you see stories like that, share it with me on social media at Tug Cowart. That way we can share them with everybody else. Put a smile on your face. Some good news for a change.
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Do you do anything that makes you seem older than you really are? It's Tug 92.5 King and Country. For whatever reason, in the last few months, I have started walking around the house with a wadded up, crumpled up napkin in my hand. Like it's from dinner, leftover from dinner, and I'll just keep it with me. My grandpa, he used to have a handkerchief with him all the time, but he would tuck it away, right? My grandmother always held a wadded up tissue in her hand. My wife, Laura, says her grandma used to do the same thing. I'm getting old and I don't even realize it. I know I do it. My son Jacob is getting ready to go back to college for his senior year. He was like, Dad, why are you carrying around that crumpled up paper towel? I have no idea. I don't even realize I do it. Are you doing things like that too? Or is it just me? Am I just weird and getting old before it's my time? If you want to make fun of yourself like I have, you can text me like a good friend at 843-972-9292 or find me on social media at Tug Cowart. Buff

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1: It's a great place to be from, Charleston. 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
1: I'm a Charleston homegrown lawyer, North Charleston homegrown lawyer for that matter. My first couple of years went to college at Charleston. I went to Clemson undergrad, but I went to law school in South Carolina.
0: If you need an attorney, visit the lawyer that rocks.
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1: From the Storm Team 2 Weather Center, those mostly cloudy skies hang around throughout the afternoon into the evening. Highs today stayed in the 80-degree range. Overnight low drops into the 70s, showers in the morning, and a high of 89.

0: I love my little old Schnauzer dog, Cash. I mean, we treat that dog better than most humans are treated. Tug 92.5 Kickin' Country. How ticked off would you be if you DoorDashed your dog some dog food and the person who's delivering it to your house refuses to bring it up to the door?
1: When doing DoorDash, I never understand stuff like this because I'm not carrying this for y'all. I'm not taking it out the car. I didn't put it in the car. The cashier did. This is 100-something pounds. 4 bags of dog and cat food. I know y'all not even about to tip me, and I'm probably going to have to walk up. Not going to happen. Not happening.
0: So, what, do you get a refund? I mean, how does that work if somebody decides they're not going to bring you the things that you've paid for? I don't know enough about DoorDash. The only time I've ever DoorDashed is when we had to DoorDash some wine because we'd had too much, couldn't drive to get more, and needed more. It was a Friday night. What do you do in that instance? If you can tell me, or you even agree with the driver, hit me at Tug Coward across the social media platforms. Just as easily, you can pop me a text at 843-972-9292.

0: Dude, they charge you at hotels for everything. 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There's a group of girls went out to Vegas and they found out the hard way.
1: Currently in a hotel in Vegas and everything in this hotel is booby-trapped.
2: Hi, I see on the fridge it says that there's an additional $50 charge for adding items to the fridge.
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2: So, like, I can't put my water bottles inside the fridge?
3: No.
2: If you replace or touch anything,

0: Presley on Hunter, Jessica, and Kush.
1: How many cups are in a quart?
2: Oh, God.
3: Two or four?
4: Isn't it 16 cups in a gallon?
3: But then it should be...
2: See?
3: Why can't it be 10 cups?
2: See?
3: There should be 10 cups in a gallon.
2: Five cups in a quart. Two quarts.
5: You know what throws me? A third of a cup. Every single time. If they ask for a third of a cup, I've got a regular cup, a third of a cup. I don't know what the third of a cup is. I know what a half of a cup is. I know three quarters of a cup. I know a quarter cup. What's a third of a quarter of a cup?
3: Here's the problem. Here's the problem with a third of a cup, too. You would think if they're going to have a third of a cup, it would be right in the middle of a quarter and a half a cup.
2: Correct.
3: But it's not.
2: It's not.
3: It's off.
5: It's completely off.
3: Yes.
5: You ever try to go a little bit above a third of a cup?
3: Oh, man.
5: Oh. Messes up the recipe.
3: Oh, it does. And all your recipe alarms in the kitchen. Whoop, whoop, whoop, whoop.
5: Exactly.
3: Yeah.
5: It clearly called from a third of a cup. Yeah. Why isn't there a third of a cup?
1: You know why.
5: No, I don't.
1: The pirates.
5: The pirates.
2: you pirates.
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0: 526 eastbound and westbound. No significant slowdowns. Call us. Let us know what you see. 972-1150.
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3: From the Storm Team 2 Weather Center, those mostly cloudy skies hang around throughout the afternoon into the evening. Highs today stayed in the 80-degree range. Overnight low drops into the 70s, showers in the morning, and a high of 89.
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0: time truck's been around for a little while. People are still fascinated by it. I gotta admit, I mean, is it cool? Kind of cool, but is it kind of ugly? Yeah, it kind of is. I think I'd just rather stick with my old 2018 GMC Sierra quad cab Z71 four-wheel drive. Come on. 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There's this dude that just loves Cybertrucks. You can call him a super fan. So he decided to walk on the windshield to show you how unbreakable it is. And guess what happened?
1: Driving the Cybertruck, the best truck ever. Y'all hate on this truck. This thing was built to last. So I'm literally walking on this thing right now. We're going 240 pounds.
0: Oh, did you hear the crack in the window? He acted like nothing happened. Dude, they look like a refrigerator on its side to me. And I'm not saying they're not cool. They are. I get it. They're fancy and technology's great. I just like my old GMC Sierra. That doesn't sound as sexy as Tesla Cybertruck, but I don't care. Is there a car, like, for you that just don't do it? You're supposed to like it, but you

Don't. Maybe you just passed it on the road. You know everybody loves it, and you're like, not that good. 843-972-9292. Text me like a good friend, or you can reach out at Tug Coward across the social media platforms.

the money or the vacation time to go down memory lane. It's Tug on 92.5 Kicking Country. Some people are doing vintage vacations. You see, there's only one Blockbuster that still exists, and that is in Bend, Oregon. One of the very few Radio Shacks that are still open is in Haines, Alaska, or Bozeman, Montana, if you are headed out that way. I'm not wasting my time. I mean, look, it seems like it would be fun if you just happen to be in the neighborhood. But are you going to make a special trip, like being in Las Vegas, driving to Hoover Dam, right? Make that special trip to see something like a throwback vintage Blockbuster or Radio Shack? I'm not doing it. I can see it on social media and have that same nostalgic feeling. If you're looking for me, you can find me

my gosh, I love snacks. They're my favorite. I got so many here in the studio. It's embarrassing a little bit. Only person that does it more than I do and probably worse than I do is Kush. That dude's got snacks. Just ask Jessica and Hunter. The reason I can't lose this probably 15 pounds that I want to lose is because I love snacks so much. Anytime I walk by the pantry at the house, I grab me a handful of peanuts, handful of potato chips, handful of almonds. If I go next to the refrigerator where the candy is, I'm liable to grab me a handful of M&Ms. Do you snack the way I do? I don't even mean to do it. I don't even realize I'm doing it. I just do it. They say chips and fruit are the most popular snacks, followed by crackers, cookies, and ice cream. I think that's dead on accurate. 100%. So if you've got suggestions on how to not do that, I would certainly be open to listen to them. My name is Tug. You can find me at Tug Coward across the social media platforms. Of course, you can text me like a good friend at 843-972-9292. Beef jerky. Don't forget beef jerky, man. That may be the best snack. And I hear that one's not quite as bad for you, but I don't know that to be the truth. Love playing good country music for you. Let's do it now. Hey.

0: 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Tim McGraw is back in the Lowcountry with the Pawn Shop Guitar Tour. 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
1: Hunter, Jessica, and Kush are celebrating Tim back in the Lowcountry with one of the most iconic country songs of all time.
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5: Accident North Charleston, Peppermill Parkway in front of Business Systems of South Carolina. Downtown Sumter near Cummings Street. Looking at the traffic maps and the traffic cams, not seeing any major slowdowns or significant delays. Volume of traffic is moderate. Flow of traffic looks very good. Call us. Let us know what you see. 972-1150.

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1: It's a great place to be from, Charleston. 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
0: John Price is local.
1: I'm a Charleston homegrown lawyer, North Charleston homegrown lawyer for that matter. My first couple of years went to college at Charleston. I went to Clemson undergrad, but I went to law school in South Carolina.
0: If you need an attorney, visit the lawyer that rocks.
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6: From the Storm Team 2 Weather Center, those mostly cloudy skies hang around throughout the afternoon into the evening. Highs today stayed in the 80-degree range. Overnight low drops into the 70s, showers in the morning, and a high of 89.
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0: I don't watch a lot of movies, man. I'm more of a country music in general, but specifically country music fan. That's what I focus on. That's what I read about. That's what I listen to. My wife, Laura, my son, Jacob, super into TV and movies. Not me. But in the rare instance that I do watch a movie franchise, Oceans was the ones that I liked. Ocean's 11, Ocean's 12, you know what I mean. Matt Damon said he's open to another one. Could it be?
1: Are you interested in doing another one?
2: It's obviously a lot of people to get together, and I mean, we're obviously open to it.
0: That might be one that I would go to the movie theater and see. That's rare that I'm willing to go to the movies for anything. The last one I saw in theater was Top Gun Maverick, and the one prior to that, I can't even remember. Kickin' Country 92.5, what do you think about it? You can find me at Tuck Cowart, or always easy by text, like a good friend at 843-972-9292.

watching viral videos on social media, and I know it's a time killer and you probably shouldn't do it all the time, but I like watching cat videos the most, followed by people doing interesting things that make no sense. There's not really a purpose behind them. There's a dude named Landon Purifoy, and he does musical trick shots. He uses ping pong balls and pots and pans to create different sounds, and y'all ain't gonna believe what song he was able to play, or sort of play. It kind of sounded like Twinkle Twinkle's. Okay, it's not great, but when you see it in live motion, look it up. It's actually relatively cool. That's probably not a convincing audio example, but I promise you, the dude does good work. See what I mean? You can make it out. It's Tug on 92.5 Kickin' Country.

0: 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Yeah, wanna get it jacked up. 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
1: From the Storm Team 2 Weather Center, those mostly cloudy skies hang around throughout the afternoon into the evening. Highs today stayed in the 80-degree range. Overnight low drops into the 70s, showers in the morning, and a high of 89.
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1: In our text chain, I sent a question out, and it's mostly for you, Hunter, so I need you to go to our text chain and read that question out loud.
2: Okay? I don't know if I want
1: just
2: to.
1: Don't pre-read it. Just read it out loud.
2: All right. When you're in a bad mood, how do you deal with it? I'm glad you asked that, Jessica. Thank you for caring about my needs. I lean into the bad mood even more. So what I do is I take the bad mood and I elevate it to a level of ridiculousness. I make it a DEFCON 10. At any point, it's World War III in my mind.
1: And then you remember other things that put you in a bad mood and you include those in
3: 100%.
1: Your bad mood, right?
3: I've never met anybody in my life who piles on more than 100.
4: Thank you. I pile on myself.
3: Yeah, that's what I mean.
4: It's a skill.
3: He will dig stuff up. Like,
4: love doing it.
3: He's in a bad mood about something that happened 15 minutes ago, and then all of a sudden, he's gone back 15 years.
4: Oh, yeah. Yes. Everything's a trigger for me.
3: It's awesome.
1: He's like, how much time do
4: other people?
3: And you can't see us right now if you're listening, he's saying all this. He's so mad, you can feel the rage, and he's smiling.
4: I'm burning through so many ketones right now because...
0: Hunter, Jessica, and Kush. 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
1: It's a great place to be from, Charleston. 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
1: 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My first couple of years went to college at Charleston. I went to Clemson undergrad, but I went to law school in South Carolina.
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He's a ranch hand in a pinch, man. 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

horseback. 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

0: ain't over yet. Tim McGraw is back in the Lowcountry with the Pawn Shop Guitar Tour. 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

too bright. Those blinds, yeah, let's just keep them closed. You know, my hands, they know where to go to find your fingertips, trace them back to your lips, take you on a trip. Flip that switch, make my world go black. Hit me like a heart attack, knock me flat on my back. Yeah, just keep doing that, that thing you're doing there.